That is a quote from Selma Eldwarney. Mm. Interesting. The impetus for our safety is put on us. And then, you know, we're asked why we're rough around the edges. Gee, I wonder. I wonder why. If you are just tuning in now, welcome, babe. This is 96.9 FM KMRD LP Madrid, New Mexico. You are tuned in to the second hour of the Gospel of Death. I'm your host, the Saint of Desire and Rage, the Queen of Bones. We're going to jump into some music, and then when we come back, we're going to talk about the unfortunate monster who is hailed as the father of gynecology, and we're going to talk about the women that he used to get that name. Gritting my teeth already. Can you tell? Is it obvious? All right. We'll be right back, babe. Stay right there. Or like, don't. Like, consent is real. Do whatever you want.

0: You don't know that woman like I do. Most of you don't. And you still play. And you're still out here playing. Okay. Welcome back to the Gospel of Death. I'm your host, the Saint of Desire and Rage, the Queen of Bones. We started at the top with Remember When, side B, by the Black Keys. After that was a cute little tune from the Mountain Goats about foreign objects. That song is called Foreign Object. After that was a Ballad of a Law-Abiding Sophisticate by Coulter Wall. And that last one, you know I love me some Billy Childish. Billy Childish and Dan Melchior with Length of Pipe. So I have a few questions for you, babe. Is she being rude, or is she just unwilling to be intimidated? Is she being difficult, or is she setting a boundary that cuts off access to her that you assumed you had? Is she being mean, or is she just refusing to shrink to make you more comfortable? Is she being terrible, or is she speaking in a tone you're not used to hearing from a woman? Is she being aggressive, or is she just not cushioning the truth for you? Is she being awful, or is she just done explaining herself? Is she being too much, or is she just naming what everyone else is avoiding? Is she being bossy, or is she just unimpressed by your authority? Is she being intense, or is she just asking for accountability? Is she being ridiculous, or is she just protecting her time and space? Something to think about. I can't tell you how many people have called me terrible things that I can't say on air because I calmly stated a boundary. This is a great segue into the nice guy bit. I don't get out much. Can you tell? But I went to a bigger city than we have around these parts for a show with my loves. And we went to a bar after the show to get a drink and just like hang out together. So many men came up and asked us to play pool, if they could buy us a drink, if they could come sit with us, if they could get our numbers. The list goes on almost ad nauseum. And every time, we more politely than you can imagine, because apparently being mean will make a man turn violent real quick, we said, no, thank you, though. No, but thanks for asking. No, we're all right. Thanks, though. Not only did these men continue asking, completely ignoring the boundary of no, some of them were like, oh, come on, but I'm being so nice. Why would you be mean like that? And then that was actually a lot like the more tame of what was said to us. And there was much, much worse. But me saying no is the nice way, sir. The mean way is when I reach for my belt or tell you to say it again because my boot didn't hear you the first time. No means no. It's not that hard. No means no. If she says no, if they say no, if anyone ever says no, they just dropped a boundary line and you have to respect it. Boop. There it is. That's it. Let's talk about the nice guy. Dudes will be like, no one wants to date a nice guy anymore. You know, it's so funny. I feel like I've heard that. Like, so familiar. Like, that sentiment is just so reminiscent of no one wants to work anymore. You know what it is? I'll connect A and B for you real quick. No one wants to be exploited. Romantically or otherwise, when a guy says he's a nice guy, do you know what he's doing? Do you know what they're doing? They're presupposing what he thinks he deserves from a woman. He's determined that women already owe him. Wow. I think I just heard someone's head explode. A nice guy or a good man would not sacrifice someone else's safety so he can act out anger. And men say that women are too emotional. I personally have never made anyone feel unsafe because I was mad. A nice guy or a good man would call out the gross behavior of other men instead of being silent to save face. A nice guy or a good man would treat every woman with respect whether he finds her attractive or not. And he certainly would not presuppose what he thinks he's owed by any woman ever. Let's do a little math problem, shall we? It's similar to the 1,312 bad cops math problem. Should we refresh that one too? Okay. If you have 12 bad cops and 1,300 good cops, but the good cops don't report or correct the dangerous behavior of the bad cops, did you know you actually have 1,312 bad cops? That's how that works, by the way. Speaking of cops, and as we've been speaking all night about this idea of masculinity, I also find it funny because men talk about the idea of like masculinity as not being submissive, but then they'll lean down and like lick other men's boots. I thought you weren't into submission, bud. What you doing down there? What are they putting in boot polish these days? Must be good. Now, taking that as a reference, if there are 10 men and one man makes an inappropriate comment, sexual, abusive, or demeaning about a woman, two men laugh, three men fake a chuckle to fit in, and four stay silent. None of them speak up. Later, all of them, including the man who made the joke, still believe they're the good guy. But from the woman's perspective, from the survivor's perspective, the laughter, the silence, the looking away, it all creates the same environment. Remember that violent system we were talking about all men benefiting from earlier? You can take the pin out of that. We're talking about it right now. So when women say most men are the same, this is what they mean. Not that every man harasses women, but that most men help protect the system that does, even if that's just staying silent. Staying silent on an issue is an act of submission and only aids the oppressor. You understand? So how many, let's get back to our math, shall we? How many out of 10 are nice guys or good men? None. Zero. Not a single one of them. Because every single one continued to uphold a violent system which all men benefit from. Wasn't that fun? Sometimes math can be fun, right? So we're going to go ahead and just like do our good nights now. Heck, why not? Aw, remember when this was Welcome to Heck? What a time. Oh, man, I've been doing it for a minute now, haven't I? So if you're a man and you were offended or upset by some of the things I said tonight, please use that as motivation to hold other men accountable. It's not enough to not be a monster. It's not enough to be better than most men. Practice makes perfect. But practice, beloved, means taking action. It means change through action. So start acting right. Be the change you want to see in the world. Let's do a quick talk about consent, shall we? Consent is not when she's convinced after she's already said no. Consent is not when she's pressured into changing her mind. Consent is given, not taken, not forced. Consent is when they say yes, not just verbally, but physically. Right? We've been on the planet. We understand how to read people. We know how to read facial expression and tone. We understand body language. You know what it looks like. And you know the difference. Consent is given. When it's taken or pushed or pressured or forced, it's not consent. Also, enthusiastic consent is hot. Come on. Practice enthusiastic consent. Always ask, It shows your partner that you actually care. If you're not sure, ask. May I X, Y, or Z? Would you like if I did this? Just ask. Like if you're worried about like, oh, it feels like too personal. What you're doing physically isn't? Come on, dude. You got this. I believe in you. You're doing great. Okay. Let's do. Oh, it's been a minute since we did the dirty song of the week on the way out the door. This week's dirty song of the week is Southbound by Artemis. You're welcome. Stick around for the Utopian Cow Mothership, which will be landing at the top of the hour, which is still a hip and a scop. Hip and a scop? Hop and a skip.
1: Hey, there it is.
0: Just, you know, right around the corner. We're not too far from it, so stick around. And with that, let's get out the old soapbox and do the damn thing. Free Palestine. Until Palestine is free, we say free Palestine, free Congo, free Sudan. We work in solidarity for liberation to all oppressed peoples because none of us are free until all of us are free. And because, like, honestly, who is the U.S. like ever saved? Be so for real, babe. Also, don't talk to the cops. Don't do it, babe. They're the most well-armed and well-funded gang literally in existence. They can legally lie to you. The Supreme Court found they have no responsibility to your safety. Don't talk to the cops. They don't prevent crime. They are the state's perpetrators of it. If the law only goes in one direction, well, rules for thee and not for me is not law. It's privilege. And when it comes, you know, with the leash of the oppressor wrapped around it, gun and taser and baton ready to go, that ain't safety, honey. Well, it's not safety for us. It's safety for them. But that's the point. That's the whole point. Cop ask you how your day's going? Don't answer. Don't be rude, but don't answer. Cops are always working. They are always, always on the job. Don't talk to the cops because I love you and they don't care about anything. Oh, boy. Okay. Words are pretty, but honestly, I'm like sick of hearing about it. Actions are better. Do better, babe. Do better. We talked about it earlier, but again, bears repeating. Men are afraid women will laugh at them. Women are afraid men will kill them. Your ego is not more precious than like her very, very real life, right? I know feelings are tough, but if I had to deal with life events that were outside of my control when I was 12, you can grow up, babe. Promise. You're going to do great. It's going to be great. Remember that there is no ethical consumption under capitalism unless you're dining below a woman's belt. However, you can stop giving corporations your money. Put that money in your community. Instead, it'll go so much farther. I have seen this happen, like in real life. So real. Stop giving them your money. Stop doing it. White supremacy won't die until white people see it as a white issue they need to solve rather than a black, brown, or indigenous issue they need to empathize with. Similarly, remember what I was saying earlier about like the man problem? It's not something women can solve. Dog knows we have tried and a lot of us have lost our lives over it and a lot of us have, you know, the scars to show what happened when we tried to fix or help a man be a better person. We cannot solve that problem. You have to solve it. Again, white supremacy, patriarchy, you got to solve it. We can't do it for you. Because again, it usually comes at the cost of our life. Speaking of cost of life, did you know that ICE has killed more Americans than Iran? Oh, wow. Wow, speaking of ice, empathetic people need to be able to protect themselves from people that have no empathy for others. Be peaceful but not defensive, my love, you understand? Be soft but stay sharp. You're doing great. The only way out is through, and the only way through is together. We have nothing to lose but our chains. Please remember that when I say I love you, what I mean is I will work unendingly for a world in which you are free. Okay? Okay, good talk. Good talk, good times. We're having, oh, it's lovely. It's lovely. I will be back next week. Where are we? When are we? Yep. Okay. We're just, you don't know what I'm talking about. You don't know what I'm looking at, but we are good to go. Okay, babe. Take it however you want it. You know, the world is crazy. People are complex, and I'm not going to tell you how to live your life as long as your happiness is not hurting yourself or, you know, the things around you. You're doing great. Love you so much.

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1: Yes, that's the one.
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1: Was it particularly traumatic?
0: What? That dream of yours.
1: Not at all.
0: And everyone's welcome to be a part of it.
1: Okay, Jimmy, that's great. Now let's get you some meds, okay?
2: Well, all right. Gotcha.

0: 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Lightyear groove.
1: All right. Get down in 3D. Welcome aboard the Utopian Cow Mothership, everybody. I am your musical captain, Jimmy Tomorrow, with you every Saturday from 7 to 9 p.m. I'd like to thank the Queen of Bones for taking us to church. I'm the gospel of death. I hope y'all learned something today. Tonight, in homage to Dolly Parton, we begin our campaign to recognize Dolly for all the hidden accomplishments, to possibly have her canonized into sainthood, inducted into the fictitious Legion as the greatest human being who ever lived. I mean, you know, along with Mitch McConnell, of course. But before we get started on that, here's a little music, y'all. This is Joe Buck Yourself. That's right, you heard me.

Young kids all over America are doing the Mitch McConnell. 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Just stand there and drool. This high school teacher does it with her students. Police officers do it while on duty. Those restaurant workers do it on your food. But you gotta have the stare. Mitch, show us how you do it. Yes, that's it. Do the Mitch McConnell at your wedding. Do it while making love. Do it on Instagram and TikTok. Okay. 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

Blackpool Lights. 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What is that? Different place altogether? 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That's how I feel every day.

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0: little girl just walked by me. 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And as there's a few quid in it, I wondered if... Oh, by the way, are you busy?
1: Yes, indeed. That's Delia Derbyshire and Anthony Newley. Delia Derbyshire, she's the one who composed the original theme for Doctor Who. Electronic pioneer extraordinaire. Anyway, before that was the White Stripes doing Jolene, their cover version of the Dolly Parton song. And before that was the Lambrini Girls doing Love. And we started the whole set off with Joe Buck Yourself, Music City's Dead. Yeah. Anyway, welcome back to the Utopian Cow Mothership. Tonight, we're recognizing all of Dolly Parton's little-known accomplishments. We'd like to begin by listing just a few. Did you know that Dolly Parton invented quantum physics? I bet you didn't know that. I didn't know that. Also, she gave us the squeezable toothpaste tube. And she made the Les Paul guitar before Les Paul. And here's a little-known fact, but it's important. She wrote "Voulez-vous coucher avec moi ce soir" on a napkin, and then she handed it to Patti LaBelle. And, well, you know, the rest is just history, right? And those are just a few of her accomplishments. We'll be going through the whole, you know, kit and caboodle here tonight. So we're just getting started. Here's Black Joe Lewis with Black Snake.

0: The sovereign nation of the utopian cow, Jimmy's clone speaking. Who? Oh, that's a funny name. What can I do for you? Why, are you crazy? We don't want to go to war with Turkey. We don't have an army. All we have is a slingshot made from the elastic band from Dr. Groovy's underwear. You want to trade coconuts for nuclear warheads? No, we need our coconuts. Listen, pal, you sound a little psychopathic. Why don't you just mellow out and smoke a doobie, huh? I don't need to think about it. We like our peace. Goodbye.
1: Who was that, JTC?
0: That was some guy named BB or something or other.
1: But what did he want?
0: Coconuts. Oh. And World War III, apparently.

0: yeah.
1: Hey, Smoothers.
0: Yeah.
1: Tell me something good. Let's take it to the stage, sucker.
0: Have no fear.
1: Get it on.
0: Mac Funk is here. Doing it to the max.
1: How'd you lose,
0: Laughing at you.

He funked it so hard, they saw some smoke. 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Funk used to be a bad word.

Miss Muffet sat on the tuffet, snorting some TAC. Along came a spider, slid down beside her. Say, what's in the bag, bitch? She said, I'm laughing at ya. Funk used to be a bad word. Motherfuck you. Hit it.

0: 90s are laughing at you.
1: Oh, yeah. He said funk, FCC. Okay, are we cool with that? That's Funkadelic, by the way. Let's take it to the stage. Before that was Science Fiction Double Feature Picture Show. Of course, the soundtrack of the Rocky Horror Picture Show. A celebratory nod to the late, great Tim Curry. Before that, Rudimentary Peni with Farce. And we started the set off with Black Snake. That's the name of the song. The artist, Mr. Black Joe Lewis. Anyway, welcome back to the Utopian Cow Mothership. Tonight we are recognizing the many accomplishments of Dolly Parton. You know, besides being the inventor of quantum physics, Dolly Parton single-handedly built the first rocket ship that landed on Venus. I believe that was back in 1962 when she was dating Albert Einstein, who was a very underappreciated blues man in his own right. So, folks, you just won't get this kind of investigative journalism anywhere else but here on the Utopian Cow Mothership, okay? We dig deep for these journalistic nuggets. And did you know that Dolly Parton invented patchouli? Yeah. So all you hippies, oh, you know, you owe her a huge debt of gratitude, okay? So there you go. Oh, the information is just nonstop. There's more coming, people. Here's, I'm going to let you guess who this is. Some of you might know.
2: Rubber band. There's a rubber band that plays tunes after June in the library garden Sunday afternoon, while a little chappy waves a

0: Hello, Jimmy Tomorrow. Yeah, hey, Jimmy, Dick York here. Hey, do you know anything about this retard fest?
1: Dick, I think it's Rebar Fest.
0: Oh, really? Because I just got a call from a talent agency asking if we'd perform.
1: Yeah. Dick, Rebar's putting together a festival.
0: Oh, so it's not just for retards, huh?
1: Well, I mean, everyone's welcome.
0: Okay, good. Because I got these cats I'm training, and I think they're going to be huge, Jimmy.
1: I thought you were training them to be MMA fighters.
0: Well, that too. These little darlings are very talented.
1: Well, Dick, I'm not sure Rebar wants an animal act, you know?
0: Jimmy, don't try to reduce them down to that. You want to hear him sing?
1: Well, Dick...
0: Hey, just listen to this.
1: I'm kind of busy right now.
0: Ah, you see? And that's just for the opening number. That's cute, huh? These guys are
1: very cute, Dick.
0: But these guys are the next Sha Na Na of cats.

Yes, indeed. That's Groovy and Linda. One of the many side projects from Thurston Moore, Chelsea Light Moving. Before that, we heard Perishable Meat from Red and the Rabbits. And before that was Hank 3 doing Crazed Country Rebel. And we started off with one. I was hoping that, you know, you would guess. This was from David Bowie, then David Jones. First album from 1966 called Images. The name of the tune was Rubber Band. Anyway, a little obscurity there. Why not, right? Welcome back to the Utopian Cow Mothership, people. With you till 9 o'clock tonight on a Saturday night. Hope you're enjoying your Saturday night and your weekend so far. Tonight, we're honoring the many accomplishments of the late, great Dolly Parton. The original inventor of chopped liver. Did you know that? Huh? And here's one. Dolly apparently made her own Hadron Particle Collider in her parents' woodshed when she was only 6 years old. Yeah, that's true. We contacted several of her first grade classmates, and they verified, and they said that, you know, she would come to school, and all she could talk about was smashing atoms out there in Tennessee. Oh, that Dolly, I'm telling you. Oh, and then 5 years after that, she invented the TV dinner. I mean, her talents were just unmatched. Heck. Anyway, here's Joe Ely. She never spoke Spanish to me, he said.

0: Hello, Jimmy Tomorrow.
1: Hello, Jimmy. This is Rob.
0: Undita.
1: And we are the Nazis on meth.
0: Yes, hello, boys. What's going on?
1: Well, we are quite sad, Jimmy.
0: Why are you sad?
1: Well, we heard that Rebar is going to have a festival, and he did not call us.
0: Oh, so you guys are available, huh?
1: Yeah. And we just finished touring Nickelback.
0: And how'd that go?
1: Oh, Jimmy, Nickelback, they are the best.
0: Oh, really?
1: We got them. Yeah, they really like Nazis.
0: Ah.
1: And who knew?
0: I don't think Rebar really wants Nazis to play at his festival.
1: But that is not very inclusive.
0: I know, but it's your reputation.
1: Oh, well, and on Nickelback, they would also like to play. Hello? Jimmy?

0: no, no, I won't talk.
1: Your name, Jimmy Tomorrow?
0: Yes.
1: Liar! That's not a real name.
0: Yes, it is.
1: What's this? About a utopian cow mothership.
0: That's the radio show.
1: Liar! No, it isn't.
0: It is. 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
1: You know Skinny Al?
0: Who?
1: Skinny Al.
0: I never heard of him.
1: A donkey's head.
0: No, no, no. Yes, I know Skinny Al.
1: Too late.

PJ Harvey, A Place Called Home. Before that, Wayne Hancock, Thunderstorms and Neon Signs. And then before that was the Surf Rats doing Rocker. And we started the set off with Joe Ely, She Never Spoke Spanish to Me. The late, great Joe Ely passed away last year. I didn't know that. I just learned that sad fact this week, so we lost a good one, folks. Joe Ely was great. Fantastic songwriter, performer. Anyway, welcome back here to the Utopian Cow Mothership. Tonight we're honoring the many unknown and underappreciated accomplishments of the late, great Dolly Parton, the original inventor of the Mazda rotary engine. Oh, and she was the first person to put chrome on bumpers. And the push-button transmission. Okay? That was Dolly. A lot of people don't know that. Okay? Oh, and then in her spare time, Dolly reconfigured the periodic table. You know, just for fun. The way most people do crossword puzzles. Well, that's what she did. Okay? And this is quite possibly the greatest and least known accomplishment in Dolly's life. She rewrote all of Shakespeare's plays and made them better and added choreography to both Hamlet and Macbeth. Okay? That was Dolly. All right. So, there you go.

0: The sovereign nation of the utopian cow, Jimmy's clone speaking.
1: Listen,
0: Donald Trump? How'd you get my number? Well, that's kind of creepy. Anyway, why did... You want to pimp out our country? Oh, you mean pimp out like make modifications and improvements? I'm not sure we need any casinos. No, or banks. No. Well, we certainly don't need that. Well, listen, I'm just a clone trying his best to get by. Your daughter's hand in marriage. You really did mean that other kind of pimp, didn't you? Oh, Donald, there seems to be some kind of interference on the line.

this monkey, he's gone to heaven. That's the Pixies, of course. Pixies are playing in Santa Fe in September, late September. Before that, ZNS. Einst ist eine Neubauten. That just reminds me so much. I used to live in Berlin in the late 80s and through the early 90s. And that band, that particular band, just really reminds me of that place at that time. So, yeah, pretty incredible. Anyway, before that, and what we started the set off with was Mick Ronson doing that Girl Can't Help It. Classic tune. Anyway, welcome back to the Utopian Cow Mothership tonight. We've been celebrating the many lesser-known accomplishments of the late, great Dolly Parton. Did you know that Dolly made the very first Popemobile? Yeah, she just welded that puppy up and, you know, in her spare time while she was working on, at the time she was inventing the internet. Okay? She was going to call it Dolly's Party Line, but Al Gore suggested the internet would be better, so it stuck. Yeah, and she was doing all that while she was working on the cure for cancer. And, you know, I tell you, I don't think that woman ever slept, you know, for 80 years. Just doing stuff, so yeah. There you go, people. Lesser known facts about Dolly Parton. Here's Tom Waits. Telephone call from Istanbul, live.

0: Wow, we're inside the brand new Mitch McConnell Museum. It's kind of like Madame Tussauds, but there's no one here is made out of wax. Excuse me, sir. Can you tell me who that is?
1: What are you, a moron? That's JFK.
0: But who's the woman on her knees?
1: That's Lewinsky. Okay, can't you see the blue dress?
0: I think that's wrong.
1: Well, I think you're wrong. Now move along, will you, buddy? You're holding up the line.
0: Well, here's a interesting little diorama. The Paul McCartney car crash right next to the Roswell crash.
2: That ain't Roswell, look.
0: Huh.
2: Know who that is? It's Eisenhower.
0: Eisenhower?
2: Yep, and the alien. Oh, and here's my favorite. That's Abe Lincoln swinging an axe. Know why?
0: No.
2: Vampire Slayer.
0: That's true?
2: Yep,

Mouth breather. The Jesus Lizard. I'm pretty sure that was produced by Steve Albini. Yeah, I think it was. Before that, Lemon Fog. Doing Echoes of Time. And prior to that was a very obscure Italian punk band from 1982. I'll mess the name up, but Guglielmo doing Un'Avventura or something that like that. And we started off the set with Tom Waits' live version of Telephone Call from Istanbul. And yeah, folks, we're still here, you know, celebrating all the lesser-known accomplishments of the late, great Dolly Parton. So besides inventing the internet and the first tabletop version of the Hadron Particle Collider, Dolly rewrote the Bible and did all the illustrations herself. You know, if we weren't on radio, I'd show you some of these lovely illustrations here. Well, I'll just describe some to you. Here's Satan. He kind of looks like Clive Davis. Oh, and here's Jesus. He's driving a Lamborghini in this one. She painted. Oh, here, look. It's a fold-out version of Mary Magdalene in a swimsuit. And Tom Hanks here is Pontius Pilate. Who knew, right? And Willem Dafoe is the burning bush. Huh. Interesting. Oh, that Dolly, she had quite an imagination. And she did all this while she was dating Elvis and raising their two sets of identical triplets. I mean, what an incredible life, ladies and gentlemen, right? Here's Jonathan Fire Eater.

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0: Hey, Dr. Groovy, perfect timing. I think the mothership needs new curtains. What do you think of these?
1: Well, I don't know. I think these look fine.
0: Yeah, they're a little too je ne sais quoi. Anyway, what brings you here, Dr. Groovy?
1: Well, Jimmy, we're bleeding money over there on the island. And
0: the sovereign nation of the Utopian Cow?
1: Oh, yes. And, well, we were wondering if...
0: And you need money.
1: Just a loan, Jimmy. You know.
0: How much?
1: How about I whisper it in your ear?
0: Are you crazy?
1: We'll pay it back, Jimmy. Eventually.
0: With what money?
1: Coconuts.
0: Coconuts?
1: Why, coconut oil and coconut water and coconut contraceptives. We started lots of coconut business on the island.
0: Well, I can't lie, Dr. Groovy. I'm a little interested in the coconut contraceptives.

0: Rebar,
1: oh, hey, Reboot. Larry Scheister here from Acme Talent Agency.
0: Rebar.
1: Anyway, I got some performers for that retard fest of yours.
0: Rebar fest.
1: That's what I said.
0: I
1: don't know if these acts are quite at the base level of intelligence you want, but I tried to find the dumbest ones possible.
0: Why is that called
1: Rebar? Well, there's Marjorie Taylor Greene broad and that Rubio guy. They're in a band.
0: No, I don't want that.
1: No?
0: No.
1: Okay, well, how about Nickelback, huh?
0: No!
1: They're not doing anything.
0: No, I don't want Nickelback.
1: I don't need to get belligerent, Reboot. I mean,
0: Rebar.
1: Did you know that Dave Grohl was in a band called The Retards? Let me give him a call.
0: I don't want Dave Grohl.
1: No Dave Grohl either, huh?
0: No, no.
1: I don't know, Reboot. You and that Jeb guy don't sound too bright. Why don't you two guys form a band?

Yoko farming, beef raising, plotting, plotter. 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Rodney's feeling sexy, Mick is

the late, great, some would say, Tim Curry. I like this work. Anyway, we're winding down here to 9 o'clock, where I have to be booted out. They're polite about it, but, you know, nonetheless, I got to get out of here. I will not be here next week, ladies and germs. I will be enjoying an all-day festival up towards Taos. Betty Benedetti will be playing. Should be a lot of fun. Anyway, I hope you've enjoyed our comprehensive look back on the life and myriad accomplishments of the late, great Dolly Parton. Lastly, I just want to acknowledge that if it wasn't for Dolly Parton, we wouldn't have Dolly the Sheep. So, yes, indeed, Dolly Parton invented cloning, along with open-heart surgery, and the game of pickleball. So thank you, Dolly Parton, for all that you did. All right. Well, I won't see you or hear, you know, or get to grace the airwaves next weekend. But I'll see you the following one. So have a great interim. And can't wait to play some more music. And who knows what will come up next on the mothership as we travel to unknown destinations, right? But for now, this is your captain, Jimmy Tomorrow. I'm signing off, folks. Bye-bye, space cadets.

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In this hour, you are listening to music produced right here in New Mexico. So stay tuned.

It was the kind of summer you just kind of swim through. You know, hot, humid. The air so thick and heavy, like a steamy breath on your neck. The kind of air that makes the paint bubble and crack and peel on the walls, leaving chips and flakes stuck to your back as your lover pushes you against it in a moment that seems willed by the atmosphere itself. She casually strolled out the back door in borrowed fishnets, wearing a demure smile, but her eyes held a more suggestive and inviting expression, as if she could see the future and was eagerly anticipating its arrival. Playing out a little song and dance against a melody inaudible, as sweet as the mingling of sandalwood and hyacinth, it is captivating as a siren. Riding high on the back of the motorcycle as the cloud line of the storm looms overhead and in the distance, wanting to race the rain to no particular destination, the wind in her hair and a howl from her throat that withdrew to a whisper on her lips that utters the one word, yes. At the wayside on the banks of the river, after the rains have passed, she wanders playfully through the grass, and her eyes once again dance, a look like the fiery arrows of Eros that pierce and start the heart aflame with longing and desire, a look that pulls

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The point where you just say, I cannot do this anymore.

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All of the music in this hour was produced here in New Mexico. 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

it's time we start the fight. 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We're sick of being tokens, and we're through with making deals. And when we are in power, we'll show them how it feels. Cause if they try to rise up, we will stomp them down once more. We'll prove to them.

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And now that we're set, you know, ways of life, we were gonna impose on civilized tribe. We pit against each other our wealth and our power. The more knowledge increases, we'll leave past an hour. Just listen to us, we know more than you. Just do what we say, be one of the privileged few. We broke all the bonds that tied us down. Understand as we set our world renown. And we got a little fingers into everybody's mind. And they ask for independence, and we ask us why. Yes, civilization is where it's at. Ain't got no time for that savage crap. 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Without the use of our technology.

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Add a little palisade, spice the plot. We've been gone and by, we've been spoiled right. Boil up the memory of the chef we've got. 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

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Gotta find a way to save these godless savages from them on religion in plastic packages. Show them just enough to get them spotting out the bed. Yeah, tell them you're American. Civilization is where it is. And you gotta stick a nose into everybody's

just absorb and mold to your left fifth wall, cleanse against the middle and your whiteness split. Maintain and control the penis all against each other. If you wanna get ahead, you gotta fuck your brother. 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Trying to convince us that ketchup is a vegetable. We eat this garbage like we need a fix. Got a national diet of Velveeta and Bisquick. 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Strip away and bury it. The more I discover, the more I am wary. Extermination, forced into assimilation, to fit into the happy nation.

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My mosaic's made up of loose leaf and patience. My face is based off how I feel in different situations. Born to make music, born to be the clown for your amusement. Like let's all look as stupid where we drink and flirt with Cupid. This place is crazy, like alien spaceships left us here to see what we could get away with or whether we'd kill each other before they did. So much ugly beauty in this tiny planet of love and hate and human emotion is what keeps us fueled.

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It's okay, we gon' make it through, yeah. 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Never felt this way, never felt this way, yeah. Been in love, never loved no one else this way. 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Put her in my lap with my patience low. But I wait for us, but I wait for us when it feel like that. We know who we are, when the world can't see, when the world don't know, when the world grows cold. You can warm my soul, you can warm my slow dancing. In the kitchen, your heart sings, hearts on top of my arm sleeves. Live inside of that space between your heartbeats, your art piece. Your rivers, your valleys, your angles, your edges, your curves. This one is for her, don't let go, don't let go. Don't let go, hold me close, hold me close, hold me close if I'm away. And we're apart, you're still my home, you're still my home, you're still my home. Dreamed about you before we met, love letter, opened it, stormy weather, soaking wet, risk it all, no regrets. Call you baby cause you made me feel like a kid again, and you genuine in the innocence of your eyes when you look into mine, and the vibe get intimate, into your moment waist deep. This I know for sure, we dive head first till we hit the ground of that ocean floor. I protect your honor, I'ma stand for you. I'm your biggest fan, I'ma stand for you. And God made plans for us, yeah. Love is like a garden, yeah. Water plants for us, yeah. Till it start to blossom, yeah. You got me flowing in space like I live in a different dimension, and gravity pulling us closer. I orbit your body aligned with these solar eclipses, and this might sound crazy, but I always knew that I'd meet you. I pray to the sun and the moon that I meet you. They say that life is a movie, I feel like the one we get now is a preview. That's because we are connected the moment we exit this planet, and bodies are separate. I feel like we're destined to meet again. Maybe our energy come back together and spiral forever in harmony. Part of you, part of me, playing out love like a melody on a guitar riff. And it's God's gift. Don't let go, don't let go, don't let go. Hold me close, hold me close, hold me close. If I'm away, if I'm away, and we're apart, you're still my home, you're still my home, you're still my home. Don't let go, don't let go, don't let go. Hold me close, hold me close, hold me close. If I'm away, if I'm away, and we're apart, you're still my home, you're still my home, you're still my home.

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1: It is from the sides of eternity I now address you. 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Oh, how vast and boundless, oh, how fixed and unalterable. Oh, of what infinite importance is it that we be prepared for eternity? But oh, what anguish is raised in my mind for those who are mistaken and who bring their false hopes to the grave with them.

0: 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All of the music in this hour was produced here in New Mexico. Thank you for tuning in.
1: They don't turn the lights out on you. Did they?
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1: Let's go. You know, life is 10% of what happens, and 90% is what?

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2: 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So if you see an injured or orphaned animal, call New Mexico Wildlife Rescue at 505-344-2500. 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

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If you overdose your words, then you strangle yourself. If I aim for the heavens, then I'm aiming for

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In this hour, you are listening to music produced right here in New Mexico. So stay tuned.

The mass is impaired, yeah. And the kids are a cash target. Little children idolizing, womanizing rap artists. All the music and images that the youth are conditioned with, always rooted in ignorance. Got them losing their innocence. 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
2: 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All of the music in this hour was produced here in New Mexico. Thank you for tuning in.

dreams and mad hunger. Wanna raise every shingle off the roof I stand under. You gotta put it all on the table and can't wonder if it's gonna be a game of roulette with bad numbers. Mad brothers, put it all on the dice roll, bent on the promise of achieving their life goals. 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

enough of the treachery, spreading our love to our enemies. Comes with integrity, summon a melody, humming as therapy. Love is the recipe, drug and the remedy. Sharpen delivery, drumming out heavily, chopping heads will be popping, steadily rocking forever, wherever we are. Carefully cherish our love for the art, a couple of bars, law for the charity.

0: rich rhymes, the flavor is savory. Cadence is catering, even no fakery. 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Makeup is make-believe, raising the wages up double and none.
1: Running through shadows, humble we travel. 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Arrows and shields, puts a drum in the rattle. 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
0: Cultivate, I'm in my sober state, I know no hate. Let us grow the flood away, the roast of all the J. Under the solar rays, yoga flame on the road, in the open lane. 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

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My wonderful man, crumbling castles. Up in the gallows, shovels or axles, duck with the sample.

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0: you the slow sip, a big dipper. 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
1: Like a painting or a picture that's immortalized. 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
1: A whisper of breeze on withering trees, speaking of terror's inherent disease. It's falling from land and it's falling from seas, still calling us captain of all that must breathe. Taking

So what you wanna do? Yeah. So what you wanna do? I got a shoe full of stones, a bed full of glass, so I see no rest till I sleep in class. Yeah, so what's the issue then? Yeah, man, tell me what the issue is. I got a pocket full of change, a heart full of love, and a purpose from a mission that was written from above. Yeah, so what you wanna do? 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

0: chasing.
1: MCs better get tough, exercising their thinking. See, some people think fluid's been sleeping. But I've been building my family an empire in secret. Like I'm a hibernating bear that waits for a season. See, I'm on a quest to just be it, but being the best is an achievement. Believe I haven't reached yet. Really, to think it's even a quest worth conceiving leaves me feeling conceited, bleeding, my mouth's wet. See, I'd rather salute the veterans I believed in, either choose to stand by or make smiles wide like stand-up comedians. I'll stack up a pile of words to set a fire for the homeless to heat their feet against. See, I realize that real eyes see real lies, so it's no surprise I'm over the medians. And each verse is intricate and strategized, so it's hard for you to compete against. See, I've been good for a while, it's now the result of that experience, effort, hard work, determination, and a little disobedience. See, nothing's immediate, even three aliens were born before we ever heard of Prometheus. I'm calculating on my reign from the storm to hand it back out to the neediest. Cause I'm sick of the greediness, so I take it as my job to teach and preach different ingredients. This boy's mean, I mean lyrically fluid gets heated kids with a level of heavy metal that makes most MCs tedious. After I'm done, they holding their tongue like someone went back and deleted it. See, I'm more determined now than I ever have been before. Continue crafting and spitting fantastic and taking your mental on a tour of the classics where masters put in more than 100,000 hours of practice. Seems to be drastic the way I consume an entire room full of plastics, but I'm done being cool with a few two-faced type cancers that can't respect the perspective enhancer. But the answer responds fast enough, the wind will gust to knock the earth off its axis, or at the very least drop trees, a lumberjack with his axes. See, I'm reaping my axes to try to conceive more worth now rather than asking.
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3: 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I didn't see any crab.
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All of the music in this hour was produced here in New Mexico. Thank you for tuning in.

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1: You can do anything you put your mind to. 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Keep smiling no matter what you're going through. If you fall down, just get up. 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Your mama's there. Your daddy's there. God's there.

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And it is well documented that freedom has always made its home amongst the brave. I ask you to ask not what your country has done for you, but what it has done for you lately. We chose to go to the moon in 1969, not because it was easy, but because it was hard. Because American greatness, like space travel, is challenging. And as we learned in 1984, requires sacrifice to slip the surly bonds of this earth and touch the face of God. And in the spirit of things that are really hard, like being shot, I promise, for as long as I live, to be the same president to those babies who lose their parents to our wars as I am to those babies who lose their parents to our jails.

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So we just add the tears to the green chili stew. With the soul hoping, 47 was a notion. Now lowriders hit the three-wheel motion. The valley's open, where the police scoping. Mother sign with the cross so their kids aren't chosen. Bandana around the face though. Billy the Kid dreams, get murked for your pesos. 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I have my own history to make.

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2: 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In this hour, you are listening to music produced right here in New Mexico. So stay tuned.

might be a goner, got an alcoholic father that had an alcoholic father, yeah. I'm feeling my grip on reality start to be undone. And maybe I use it to hide away all of these problems that I gotta run from. Maybe it really is harmless. Or maybe my demons and monsters, they got me locked up, they got me lost. And I

house party kicking. And it's like the construction social life are just restrictions that are based around addictions, inhibitions, clouded visions. Now we're victims in this system, numbers in this algorithm. Listen, make it never hurt, let me drown over and over. Drunk and sober, drunk and sober.

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All of the music in this hour was produced here in New Mexico. Thank you for tuning in.

keeping balance. We travel up from undergrounds and hundreds of worlds. My spirit's essence shines iridescent, mother of pearl. But y'all don't know the flow is floating like a ghost ship. Rolling on a road trip, road split, it's cold spit, low pitch. Spelling out words, chromatical magic. My pattern unraveling, rapid elaborate. Back at the canyons, then paddle the animus to the labyrinth.

New opportunities open when that one closes. Memories keep playing back and forth in a backwards motion. Like scattered poems over records broken. Slowed it down, played it back, had to let it soak in. They say you're saying more but less is spoken. There is no chorus, I left it open. Tracks composed right by the Western Ocean. While I wrote this roasted in the desert posted. Spelling out words, grammatical magic. My pattern unraveling, rapid elaborate. Back up the canyons, then paddle the animus to the labyrinth. We travel by chariot.

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In this hour, you are listening to music produced right here in New Mexico. 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

keep giving them what we're giving until their necks hurt. Yes, sir, don't take it light. It's a day to fight. And fuck what you're building if it's on a sacred site. Have love for the children like you're trying to save a life. With the nugs in the building, cause we're about to blaze tonight. Ride on is quite strong, hoping and pure. Zoo got the sick beats and my poems are the cure. Antidote you for sure, any social obscure. Flux and Andy on the vocals, dynamo and some more. Adios, flip rolling, taking you there. Lacing these statements with care, awake and aware. All the pieces fit with the skills exact. Put it together, you know that this was built to last. Built.

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2: Yeah.
3: Oh my God.
2: God is a girl, God is a goddess. God was shot by his brother, he was found unresponsive. If money is your king, then I don't know who your God is. Cause God is not a prophet. Yeah. Listen, God is not a liberal, conservative, Democrat, or Republican. God is all the families in poverty, starving and suffering. God is lesbian, God is queer, God is an infant. God don't have no preferences over your color or religion. See, it's not about America, not about no bank account. There's a bigger picture here that we need to think about. More concerned with credit scores, not about your karma. We pollute bodies of water and forget our bodies of water. God is quantum energy and consciousness collectively. God is all my homies, you see, and God is a refugee. You can see God without mushrooms or DMT. God is a mother trying to feed her kids on each.

God don't have political agendas. God don't work for corporations. God is transgender. Some of these politicians, they're secret clan members. So-called houses of God are run by sexual offenders. God don't start no wars, see, that's the thing that men do. God takes all our favorite artists. Heaven is a venue. Peace. You are God, so there's really only you and God. This is for the non-believers searching for the proof of God. I see the vision, I just want to be an instrument. Inside of God's kingdom, you could never be an immigrant. No, God is black, God is indigenous, God is Indian, God is Israeli and Palestinian. God is listening, God has been proven by a physicist. Different dimensions felt through the spirit, human experience. God is not a privilege, God don't see no differences. God is a feminist and God is

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All of the music in this hour was produced here in New Mexico. Thank you for tuning in.

0: victim, not to bliss. How I'm an optimist with all the just mayhem is so amazing. My celebration at every AM fortified live with the incantation of my similar vibes to fly. The inability to feel every will never be
1: 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When
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1: Are you going again?
2: Yeah. Monthly meetings of Madrid Water, the Mutual Domestic Water Consumers Association that provides our town's tap water, are held on the second Thursday of each month at 6 p.m. at the Madrid Fire Station, number 5 Firehouse Lane. Meetings are open to the public. More information, including meeting agendas, can be found at madridwater.org.

call often heard in the lowlands of Mexico, as well as in southern Texas, is that of the Mexican tree frog, Hylobodini. An individual heard calling south of Culiacan in Mexico is joined by a burrowing frog, Ternohyla.

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1: The 9th Annual Madrid Film Festival is currently accepting submissions. New Mexico-based aspiring and established filmmakers are invited to submit a film for consideration in the 2026 festival. The festival will accept short films, 15 minutes or less, which were created over the past year in New Mexico. The deadline for submissions is August 23rd, and the festival will take place in September. For more information, including submission details and rules, you can visit madridfilmfest.org.

0: There is perhaps no natural sound that more completely symbolizes the northern wilderness lake than the call of the loon. The sounds you are hearing were recorded at night on a remote lake in Maine. No doubt the loons were communicating something significant to each other when they gave these calls, but to us, their meaning reflects our own emotions about the wilderness. The author John McPhee expressed some of these feelings after observing loons in the Allegash region of northern Maine. He wrote the following description of their behavior and calls. The loon is out there cruising in the spiraling morning mist, looking for fish, trolling. He trolls with his eyes. Water streams across his forehead as he moves along, and he holds his eyes just below the surface, watching the interior of the lake. He is gone. He saw something, and he is no doubt eating it now. When he dives, he just disappears. As a diver, there is nothing like him. Not even mergansers can dive like a loon. His wings close tight around his body, condensing everything, feathers, flesh, and he goes down like a powdered stone, his big feet driving. He is known as the Great Northern Diver. He is up again now, and he laughs. If he were human, it would be the laugh of the deeply insane. The bird's lower jaw opens and claps shut 5 times in each laugh. If from where you watch he is swimming in silhouette, you can count the movements of the jaw. He can laugh 2 or 3 ways, and he can also squeal like a puppy. But it is with another sound, a long cry in the still of the night, that the loon authenticates the northern lake. The cry is made with the neck stretched forward, and it is a sound that seems to have come up a tube from an unimaginably deep source, hardly from a floating bird. It is a high, resonant, single, unvaried tone that fades at the end toward a lower register. It has caused panic because it has been mistaken for the cry of a wolf, but it is far too ghostly for that. It is detached from the earth. The Crees believed that it was the cry of a dead warrior, forbidden entry into heaven. The Chippewans heard it as an augury of death. Whatever it may portend, it is the predominant sound in this country. Every time the loon cry comes, it sketches its own surroundings, a remote lake under stars so bright they whiten clouds, a horizon jagged with spruce. Thoreau also wrote about loons. In the 1840s, they were calling on Walden Pond in Massachusetts. There are no loons there today. In most of the United States, their range has been pushed farther and farther north because of a variety of human disturbances. There is no reason for this to continue. It is very likely that loons and man can coexist if certain relatively simple precautions are taken. First of all, they are sensitive to nest disturbances, so the area around their nests should be avoided during their incubation period. This is usually in late May and June. Secondly, boats can be a problem. Although loons seem to get used to their presence on the lake, they should not be deliberately approached in a boat. This is especially true if they have chicks nearby. You can generally tell if you've gotten too close if you hear them give their tremolo or laugh. It means they are disturbed. The purpose of this record is to allow you to become familiar with the tremolo and the other sounds the loon is able to make. Their repertoire is relatively small when compared with some songbirds, so with a little practice, it is not difficult to distinguish their calls and variations when you hear them on a lake. We will begin by listening to the 4 distinctly different sounds that the loons give. They are referred to as the wail, tremolo, yodel, and hoot. First, the wail.
1: Hoot.
0: Now the tremolo. The yodel. And finally, the hoot. The first call in that series, the wail, has a very general message. It is given when a loon wants to interact in some way with another loon. It is heard, for example, when a parent is attempting to find a lost chick, or when one member of a pair is trying to locate its mate. The sound itself is a simple arrangement of pure tones. However, the loon can change the pitch of the tones to produce three variations or call types. The type one call is a single tone given at E flat in the octave above middle C. Here's a type one wail. The type two wail begins at the same pitch as the type one, but then quickly jumps about three notes higher. The call then either ends at this point or drops back to the original pitch. The type two wail with the two different endings. The type three wail begins with the first two notes of the type two call and then adds a third note about three quarters of an octave higher in pitch. Here is a type three wail. In the field, then, you can distinguish the three call types by listening for the highest note in the call. Here's the type one call, the two versions of the type two, and the type three, played one after another.

The next call is the familiar tremolo, or laugh. A loon will give this sound when it is frightened or disturbed. For example, when a boat comes too close, or when one loon is chased by another after intruding in its territory. The tremolo is also an arrangement of different tones, but unlike the wail, the notes rise and fall rapidly in pitch. This is an example of pitch modulation, which gives the sound its laugh-like quality. There are three tremolo variations or call types that are similar in a general way to the wail variations. The type 1 tremolo is a single modulated tone as follows. The type 2 tremolo begins at the same pitch as the type 1 call, but then jumps about a third of an octave. And finally, the type 3 tremolo goes a step higher. It takes somewhat more practice to distinguish the three tremolo variations because the pitch changes occur so rapidly. Birds, however, have a finer sense of time, and so presumably have no difficulty in distinguishing the call types. We will now hear the three tremolo variations played at normal speed, and then slowed down to one-half speed to approximate the way the loon hears the temporal features of the call. First, normal speed.

The tremolo is also given in the air. It is the only call the loon makes while flying. For a number of reasons, the tremolo is distorted when the loon is flying, so it sounds different from the normal call. We'll listen next to a series of tremolos given in the air. If you listen carefully, you can distinguish type 2 and type 3 calls.

The third call is the yodel, by far the most complex sound the loons make. It is an aggressive call that is given only by males. It is heard most frequently in the spring and early summer when the loons are establishing or attempting to maintain their territories. It is given, for example, during border confrontations between neighboring males, or when a resident male confronts an intruding loon. The yodel begins with a number of tones that gradually rise in pitch. The call then continues with a phrase that is repeated a number of times. It may help in distinguishing the different parts of this call to refer to the yodel spectrogram on the record jacket. Here then is the yodel, first at normal speed, and then slowed to one-half speed.

The number of repeated phrases can be varied from one to more than nine. The next time you hear a yodel, count the number of repeat phrases. It will give some indication of how excited or angry the loon is. The greater the number, the more excited the bird. Here are two yodels, the first one with a single repeat phrase, and the second with three.

Besides communicating aggression, the yodel also contains information about the identity of the individual giving the call. In a small population, the yodel is a sort of name tag which a loon may use to identify neighboring males. Research also indicates that an individual's yodel does not change from one year to the next, so by recording yodels each spring, it may be possible to determine if the same males are returning. Listen now to the yodels of two different males that in this case have very different sounding calls.

The fourth call in the loon repertoire is the hoot. It is a simple sound that loons use to maintain contact within family groups and when they are in small flocks. Here is a series of hoots from a single loon. Notice how the bird is able to change the pitch of the sound.

have now heard four distinctly different calls and their variations. Loons have the interesting ability, however, to combine two different calls to increase the range of information they can communicate. The loon seems to have rules for combining these sounds. Specifically, the tremolo can be combined with either the wail or the yodel, but the tremolo always precedes these calls. When calls are combined in this way, the loon is expressing conflict. In the tremolo-wail combination, the bird would like to interact in some way with another loon, the message of the wail component, but is afraid for some reason, the tremolo message. The combination is often heard, for example, when a boat prevents a parent from reaching its chick. Here are two tremolo-wail combined calls. When the combination is tremolo-yodel, the conflict is one of fight, the message of the yodel component, versus flight, the tremolo message. You might hear this combination near a border between two territories. A lone, aggressive male from one territory will suddenly find himself confronting both the male and female from the neighboring territory. The single male may continue to defend his border, but will be somewhat intimidated by the opposing pair. Here is an example of the tremolo-yodel combination. Finally, as a help in identifying loon calls in the field, we listen to each of the different calls and their variations. First, the wail.

0: The Yodel. The Hoot. The Combined Tremolo Wail. And finally, the Combined Tremolo Yodel.
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As we have seen, several kinds of frogs often call on the same pond. The composition of individual choruses not only varies with the habitat, but with the region. Some sample choruses will illustrate. One recorded near Tucson, Arizona, following a summer rain, is composed of the Colorado River toad, the Great Plains toad, Couch's spadefoot, and the Western spadefoot.

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to give honor to a man that held the light so high, he was destined for the sky. I wish he was here today. That's right. Just to play my song. Hey, hey, play my song. That man walked right through our life. He was a great humanitarian. And let me tell you something. It takes a whole lot for you to get up early in the morning, 3 and 4 o'clock, and be a DJ. But he did just that. I think Memphis ought to give him honor. Don't you think so? Well, honor's due. 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I know heaven is rejoicing over it. Play my song. 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That man was Brother Wade. Brother, bless my bones. The old way. We love you today. I know you're in heaven. I know you got a lot of stars in your crowd. He used to tell the children, get up, children. Don't be late for school. Tell the old people and the young folks as well. Get up, you had to go to work. He was a watchman with the gospel music for our very soul. Heard him on DIA. Said, bless my boy. Hey! If I could take a trip to heaven, I asked him, Brother Wade, Theo, come on, go back to earth with me.

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my God is real. A warm breeze through the open windows brought in the smell of new-mown hay in a nearby field, and the singing of birds could be heard in the moment of silence as the preacher opened his Bible to read. And then a little old man stood up, bent with age, his hair thin and white, and said, "Preacher, tell them that Satan is real too. You can hear him in songs that give praise to idols and sinful things of this world. You can see him in the destruction of homes torn apart. I know that Satan is real, for once I had a happy home. I was loved and respected by my family. I was looked upon as a leader in my community. And then Satan came into my life. I grew selfish and unneighborly. My friends turned against me. And finally, my home was broken apart. My children took their paths into a world of sin. Yes, preacher, it's sweet to know that God is real, and to know that in him all things are possible. And we know that heaven is a real place where joys shall never end. But sinner friend, if you're here today, Satan is real too. And hell is a real place, a place of everlasting punishment."

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0: 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We've got the best gosh darn snow cones this side of the Mississippi.
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1: You know, I got another number here. 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
0: Mississippi Lynn, ha, do Mississippi Lynn. Mississippi Lynn, ho, do Mississippi Lynn. Sweet potato,
1: ho, ho, sweet potato.
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0: Mississippi Lynn, ha, do Mississippi Lynn. Mississippi Lynn, hello, do Mississippi Lynn. Raggedy leaving.
1: Oh, ha, do raggedy leaving.
0: Oh, raggedy leaving.
1: Poor boy, just raggedy like a jaybird.
0: Mississippi Lynn, ha, do Mississippi Lynn. Mississippi Lynn, ho, build me a strong fan. 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
0: 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Mississippi Lynn, ha, gonna build me a strong fan. 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
0: Oh, raggedy leaving,
1: poor boy, just raggedy like a jaybird.
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2: fence
0: in the morning.
2: Ho,
0: oh,
2: ho, soon in the morning.
0: In the morning,
2: when our eyes are gonna sit by the fire.
0: Ha, ha, build me a stone fence
2: in the morning.
0: Ho, oh, ho, soon in the morning.
2: Sweet potato.
0: Ho, oh, ho, sweet potato.
2: Sweet potato.
0: Poor boy, the two in the fire.
2: Sippin',
0: ha, ha, ha, ha, build me a strong fence.
2: Raggy Lizzy,
0: ho, ho, do Raggy Lizzy.
2: Raggy Lizzy,
0: poor boy, just raggy as a jaybird.
3: Who was Raggy Lizzy anyway?
0: He was a raggy man.
3: Who was that anyway?
4: I don't know. 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
1: It doesn't take Smokey Bear to reduce the risk of brush fires in New Mexico. 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

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My name is Sarah Noach. You are transitioning into the swimmer's ear. It is 9 o'clock on this Sunday morning. It's been a while since I've been with you. I've had some wonderful subs in for me the last couple of weeks while I was out of town, and I genuinely appreciate everybody who's filled in for me. But I'm glad to be back. I'm really glad. I'm going to start us off. Actually, this whole set is just some classic rock. It's just awesome. I went down a rabbit hole, and I haven't climbed out yet. So we're going to start the day off with some Waterloo Sunset by the Kinks. Enjoy.

Madrid Cultural Projects Clean and Recycle Committee, with support from the Madrid Landowners Association and Madrid Water. Bring household trash and scrap metal recycling to the Upper Ballpark parking lot between 9 a.m. and 5 p.m. Loose trash should be bagged. Scrap metal includes aluminum, copper, brass, steel, and large appliances. Other recycling will not be accepted, but can be dropped off for free at the San Marcos Transfer Station throughout the year. Sandlot Baseball is coming to the Oscar Huber Memorial Ballpark in Madrid. Games are planned between the New Mexico Earthlings team and teams from Oklahoma, Texas, and southern New Mexico. All are invited to come watch the games, enjoy snacks, and support the Madrid Ballpark. The ballpark is over 100 years old and contributes to the federal and state historical designations in Madrid. All donations go to support the maintenance of the ballpark through the local nonprofit Madrid Cultural Projects. The first game will take place at noon on Saturday, September 5th. The next games are scheduled for September 20th and October 24th. Well, that sounds like fun. I like that a lot. I love that things are going on. It always makes me just tickled when we have things to do, and this is the right time to do it because, believe it or not, the weather's going to start changing and we're going to start wanting to be outside more, and it's just perfect. It's 9:16 on this glorious Sunday morning. My name is Sarah Noage. 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And I had a request from Lucas, who, believe it or not, picked the right day to make this request because it is an all oldies classic rock set from me. I don't know what got into me today when I was making this set list, but it is perfect, I think. Lucas requested Isolation by John Lennon. That's coming up next. We're also going to hear from T-Rex and the Velvet Underground. Stay tuned.

The Velvet Underground with Rock and Roll. Man, I love that band. They're so great. I was on the fence about including Lou Reed as well here, but I don't think I included it. Before that, we heard T-Rex from Cosmic Dancer, and then by request, John Lennon and Isolation. I don't think I've ever heard that one. That was really good. It is 9:29 on this glorious Sunday morning. My name is Sarah Noach. 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Thank you for being with us on this. It's a little windy today. I kind of like it. Maybe the temperature will stay down. It'd be great. That would be awesome. After this, I have plans to go to our local grocer and get my lettuce and eggs that are not going to be contaminated by whatever is out there in the other grocery stores. So I'm very excited about that. I'm not allowed to promote any businesses that don't sponsor us outside of, you know, regular sponsorship. But I think everybody knows what I'm talking about, and that's the important part. Again, 9:30. I'm going to keep the music rolling now. This is Bob Dylan with Subterranean Homesick Blues.

Doors, Soul Kitchen. Man, this has been a great set. The Beatles before that, Across the Universe. The Rolling Stones, She's a Rainbow. And we started off that long set with Bob Dylan, Subterranean Homesick Blues. The annual Fiesta de Cerrillos will take place on Saturday, September 5th from 10 a.m. to 3 p.m. Join Cerrillos Hills State Park and Amigos de Cerrillos to celebrate summer, the fiesta, and the state park's birthday. Festivities will include a burro hike starting at 8 a.m. in the park, Los Niños Spanish dancers at 11 in front of the church, live music from 11:30 to 3 on the plaza, and lunch served by Amigos between 11:30 and 1:30 at the visitor center. More information is available at cerrillos.org. The quarterly meeting of the Madrid Landowners Association will take place on Monday, September 14th at 6 p.m. at the Madrid Fire Station, number 5 Firehouse Lane. While MLA membership and voting are limited to those who own property in Madrid, meetings and discussion are open to the public. It is 9:44 this Sunday morning. My name is Sarah Noach. You've been listening to The Swimmer's Ear on 96.9 FM, KMRDLP, Madrid, New Mexico. I am glad you're here. I am glad to be here for you. I have about 16 more minutes of songs left. Normally, I play sets that kind of give sense of musical whiplash. We're all over the map with my sets, but today has been fairly cohesive in that I'm playing mostly oldies and classic rock. It's been really a lot of fun, actually. So I'm going to keep the music rolling now. At 10 o'clock, you will get to have DJ Libre coming in. So I hope you stick around for his two-hour set. It's always a good time. I know I stay tuned for the rest of the day. It's always, it's where I keep my radio station, naturally. All right, y'all. I will catch you on the airwaves again next Sunday from 9 to 10. My name's Sarah Noach, Swimmer's Ear, and I'm going to keep it going now with Steeler's Wheel, The Animals, and we will see what we've got time for. Keep it real.

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0: it's time to announce the return of Producer Van.
1: Bum, bum. Hello. Very dramatic. Wait, is that the thing from Wall-E? Where he's like flying up to the spaceship?
0: Yeah, it's... The movie it was first in was 2001 Space Odyssey.
1: Oh, right.
0: We saw that together.
1: Yeah.
0: Didn't we?
1: Very strange movie.
0: Yeah. But it
1: okay,
0: was...
1: Okay, maybe we stop this.
0: It was originally its own piece of music.
1: Maybe we should...
0: It's very short.
1: Oh,
0: it's,
1: okay.
0: It's ending. It's ending in 25 seconds.
1: Okay. Well...
0: And it's the Producer Van fanfare.
1: Big finish. Yeah, I've been gone a while for various reasons.
0: Woo-hoo. Welcome back. It's good to have you back.
1: Thanks. Yeah, I was sick, and then I had camp, so a lot of things were happening.
0: Yeah, you had camp. You had the camp reunion.
1: Oh, right, so, yeah.
0: Like, first you went to camp. Then you were reunited with the camp.
1: Well, yeah, because, yeah.
0: Because, yeah.
1: Because, yeah.
0: Because reasons.
1: Yeah, that makes sense.
0: And then you're doing math stuff. There's, you know, Sunday mornings are a busy time in a teenager's life.
1: Busy sleeping.
0: Yeah, busy sleeping. We all wish that was there was more of that.
1: Yep.
0: That's the kind of busy business we could use. Anyway, should we hear some music?
1: Yeah, just respectfully shut our pie holes.
0: Heard, chef.
1: Chef.
2: ਉਹਨਾਂ ਵੀ ਵੀ ਸਦੀ ਚ ਅਵਤਾਰ ਬਹੁਤ ਹੁੰਦੇ ਨੇ ਅਸੀਂ ਸੱਚ ਵਿੱਚ ਭਰੋਸਾ ਰੱਖੀਏ ਤਾਂ ਇਸੇ ਤਰ੍ਹਾਂ ਜੀਏ ਇਕਤਾ ਵਿੱਚ ਸੈਣਾ ਦਾ

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0: Hey, who is
1: Hello.
0: That?
1: Hello, a person. Hopefully.
0: We were having a conversation on the way here about whether Dolly was short or long for anything, and guess what?
1: It's not.
0: It's not.
1: It's just Dolly.
0: Fan was like, maybe her name is just Dolly.
1: And he was like, oh, what if it's Dollywood, like Bollywood? And I was like, no.
0: But there really, she, Dolly Parton had, still has, there's a theme park called Dollywood
1: in, oh, cool.
0: in Tennessee where she's from.
1: Apparently Dolly was the fourth of 12 children.
0: Man, oh man. But she wasn't the fourth best songwriter out of those 12.
1: No.
0: I'm guessing she was number one.
1: One would think so.
0: Out of not just her family of 12. Family of 14. That was Silver Dagger from one of her bluegrass albums.
1: Bang-a-lang.
0: Yeah, exactly.
1: Bluegrass.
0: Yeah. Yeah, exactly. You heard that dang-a-lang banjo. What did we start? Oh, we started with the Nuclear Whales Saxophone Orchestra.
1: The Nuclear Whales? What?
0: Yeah. For real. See?
1: Huh.
0: The Nuclear Whales Saxophone Orchestra. Playing Wagner, Thus Spake Zarathustra. Then we heard Corner Shop. I always like the way it sounds going from that Thus Spake Zarathustra into that song. We heard a band called The Acorn doing a song called Lullaby Mountain.
1: It's called Lullaby and then Mountain in parentheses.
0: Yeah. And the album is called Glory Hope Mountain. You had some funny comment about that the other day. We were listening to it.
1: Did I?
0: Yeah. You were like, oh, you thought it was like Glory Hope Acorn or something?
1: Oh, yeah. I thought it was Glory Hope Acorn. Like Live, Laugh, Love, but Glory Hope Acorn. And then.

0: Yeah. And then the mountain.
1: Yeah, the mountain. Right, the band is called The Mountain.
0: Glory Hope Acorn.
1: Glory Hope, yeah. Hey, so yeah, Dolly Parton died in the week since we've last been here, which, man, what a loss.
0: Yep. We should play 9 to 5.
1: Oh yeah, we can play. I got a
0: Working
1: few. Yeah,
0: 9 to 5.
1: we'll play.
0: Do, do, do, do,
1: Let's play
0: do.
1: 9 to 5. We can also play some other. We can play Down from Dover, My Blue Ridge Mountain Boy. Anyway, yeah, let's play 9 to 5 soon.
0: Cool.
1: There's a famous story about her. She wrote this song called "I Will Always Love You," and Elvis was going to record it, but his notoriously uncool manager, Colonel Tom Parker, wanted Elvis to get 50% of the songwriting credit on it, meaning he would get 50% of the money,
0: Right.
1: even though she had written the whole song. And she was like, "No." She was like, "No, I'm not doing that." And then it sat there unrecorded for a long time. And then Whitney Houston recorded it, and it became a massive, mega, giant, super mega hit that made Dolly Parton a mountain of money. And we
0: Oh,
1: won't.
0: fun thing about Dolly Parton. If you look up Dolly Parton into Google search, there will
1: Yeah.
0: be this like cloud of butterflies
1: Oh,
0: that like
1: really?
0: pops up and it says, "We will always love you." Yeah, it's really cool.
1: Ah, sweet. Huh. We'll have to check that out while we're playing some music. But somebody told me, and I don't know if this is really true, that she made so much money off just that song that she could have bought Graceland, Elvis's mansion in Memphis,
0: That would have been
1: Tennessee.
0: really funny.
1: Yeah. I don't think it was for sale,
0: Yeah, no. It definitely wouldn't be.
1: I mean, it was, this was after Elvis had died.
0: Oh, okay.
1: And it did get sold. This grody zillionaire tycoon named Robert F.X. Zillerman bought it. He bought the whole this whole company called Elvis Presley Enterprises. It was bought Graceland. He bought the name and likeness rights for Elvis,
0: Whoa.
1: so he could like make Elvis branded coffee mugs or whatever. But then he didn't really do much with it, and I think he sold it. I don't know who owns all that now. Anyway,
0: He was
1: that's
0: just
1: your.
0: like, "I'm making the money."
1: Yeah, exactly. Robert F.X. Zillerman. Remember that name.
0: Why?
1: I don't know. Because if you ever meet him,
0: The more you
1: don't make a deal
0: know.
1: with him. Something bad will happen to you.
0: He'll just get struck by lightning immediately.
1: Yeah, something like that. He bought up thousands and thousands of radio stations and combined them into a big company. And in a lot of ways, that was sort of it did not help commercial radio maintain its character, let's put it that way. Hey, should we hear some more music?
0: Yeah, let's quit our yapping and
1: Let's start
0: play
1: her.
0: some music.
1: Yeah, let's hear some more bluegrass, shall we? This is the brand new Billy Strings album. It's called So Much for Goodbyes. And boy, this is a sad song. My cousin Christian was like, "Hey, you got to listen to this song, 10,000 Miles from a Friend." He was like, "Listen to it on headphones." And I was like, "Okay." And then I totally didn't. I listened to it while I was driving. And I was like, "Oh man, I should have followed his advice," because listening to it while driving, I had tears in my eyes. I was like, "This is dangerous. I might crash the car. I can barely see the road." Anyway, it's a very sad and beautiful song. And Billy Strings,
0: Strilly Bings.
1: yeah, he chose that last name wisely because he's good on the stringed instrument.
0: Yes, I'm choosing your last name.
1: Well, his birth last name was something more last name-ish. I
0: Okay,
1: think he
0: well.
1: became Billy Strings because I don't know if he named himself that or somebody else did, but he's an excellent guitar player. I guess it could have been Billy Frets.
0: Okay, let's just
1: Stop it. Let's just
0: let's
1: stop.
0: just stop.

0: Hello.
1: That one goes out to Malcolm, who was frequently joking about working noon to five.
0: Working noon to five.
1: Hey, what is it time for?
0: Community announcements.
1: Yes,
0: everyone's
1: indeed.
0: Favorite time.
1: Yes. Got one for us, Producer Van?
0: The quarterly meeting... Sorry, I'm not going to... The quarterly meeting of the Madrid Landowners Association will take place on Monday, September 14th at 6 p.m. at the Madrid Fire Station, number 5 Firehouse Lane. While MLA membership and voting are limited to those who own property in Madrid, meetings and discussion are open to the public. Cool. So you can't vote unless you own something here, but you can talk.
1: Yeah. It's good thing they're not electing elected officials, like government representatives.
0: Man, that being sick really messed with my voice, huh?
1: I guess so. I feel the same way. The annual Fiesta de Cerritos will take place Saturday, September 5th. That's this coming Saturday, 10 a.m. to 3 p.m. You can join Cerritos Hills State Park and Amigos de Cerritos to celebrate summer, the fiesta, and the state park's birthday. Celebrate this crazy hot long summer that the temperature never seems to cool down. Ay, ay, ay. Festivities will include a burro hike starting at 8 a.m. in the park. So that's, I guess, before the official fiesta. Los Niños Spanish dancers at 11 in front of the church. Live music from 11:30 to 3 p.m. in the plaza. That's a lot.
0: All this sounds awesome.
1: It does. Lunch served by Amigos between 11:30 and 1:30 at the visitor center. More information is available at cerritoshills.org. More like .omg, am I right?
0: Oh.
1: I'm saying that because I agree.
0: That sounds awesome.
1: That sounds awesome. That's this coming Saturday.
0: Especially the live music and the food and the dancing. So basically the whole thing.
1: And the burro hike. Do you think that means you hike?
0: You hike in a burro. No. I think it means you have a donkey.
1: There's donkeys with you carrying your stuff. Your sunscreen.
0: Like, your massive, like, giant 5-gallon jug full of sunscreen.
1: Right. In olden days, the burro carried your prospecting gear. Today, it carries your sunscreen and your big, you know,
0: your giant, way too big hat.
1: Yeah, exactly. You're like Santa Fe County resident.
0: You're like
1: big
0: 15-foot wingspan hat.
1: Big straw hat. Hey, speaking of Santa Fe County, here's another Billy String song that makes reference to Santa Fe. Shall we hear it?
0: Sure.
1: It's called Leaning on a Travelin' Prayer.

0: That was...
1: Hello.
0: And we're back.
1: I'm very tired.
0: Yeah. Van almost fell out of bed last night. Repeatedly.
1: Me, me, me, me.
0: True or false?
1: Me, me, me, me.
0: Oh, Van's napping during old news. But in the, it, maybe it's more like old snooze, am I right?
1: Okay.
0: Oh, man. What was that one that we just heard there?
1: That was Clear Cut. Am I reading that right? I can't really see from here.
0: Yeah, you're reading that right.
1: By Jeffrey Silverstein.
0: Yeah. Yeah. Yes, indeed. Clear Cut. From his album Western Sky Music. Well, we heard Billy Strings leaning on a traveling song, which has a mentioned Santa Fe. And we heard Mama's Broke also released a new album on Friday called Reunion. That was called The Nameless. And I realized as it started playing that we'd already played that previously on Avatar. Hey, let's hear another Dolly Parton song.
1: Okay.
0: This one, I think this is... I mean, this is a bold claim, but this might be the saddest song I've ever heard. It's so sad.
1: Down from Dover.
0: Down from Dover. Listen to it and know.
1: Read 'em and weep.
0: Read 'em and weep. Listen to it and know what heart pain is. This is.
1: Read them with your ears and weep.
0: Yeah. You'd be like, ah, Dolly, why? Why are you doing this to me?
1: Okay.
0: Yeah.

0: This is 96.9 FM KMRD LP Madrid, New Mexico. Producer Van is taking a well-deserved break. We just heard Tom Waits. The piano has been drinking. Not Me from Small Change. We started out with Dolly Parton, down from Dover. And I will stand by my earlier statement. Maybe the saddest song I've ever heard. It's just like, it starts out sad and ends up saddest. Brand new one from Hermanos Gutierrez, Canto Andino. Oh, and then, as I mentioned, Tom Waits. Hey, keep it locked for 28 seconds, won't you?
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0: And we're going to keep the music going now. Lighten things up. Here's a very good song about healthy boundaries and why they're important.
2: Well, the girl stands up to me now.

0: Hey, we're back.
1: Hello.
0: Yeah, so, you know, we had the sad song about the early days of life from Dolly Parton, and then there was a super sad song about the late days of life from, well, it was John Prine's song, performed by Gillian Welch and David Rawlings. Just to, you know, we cover all kinds of sadness here on Old News.
1: Whether old sad, new sad.
0: Sad old news, I think, is the, actually, if I'm not mistaken, that's the full title of this show.
1: Definitely.
0: Yeah. We started out with Jonathan Richman and his Ode to Healthy Boundaries, The Girl Stands Up to Me Now. That's a good one.
1: Yeah.
0: And then Magnetic Fields, I Don't Believe in the Sun. There's somebody in the, you know, in the long middle section of life being sad. So you got all your bases covered, all your basic staples. George Harrison, Give Me Love, Give Me Peace on Earth. And then Hello in There from Gillian Welch and David Rawlings. So what's going on? What's going on the rest of the day? Trying to stay out of this heat.
1: Yep.
0: Yeah.
1: Pretty much just.
0: I agree. It's like it's been
1: watching
0: hot.
1: My phone die every 2 seconds, which it just did.
0: Oh yeah.
1: Yep.
0: Well,
1: it was at like 50% battery and it still died somehow.
0: Yeah, that's what they do. Phones, they break your heart. Am I right?
1: Yeah, my soul is crushed. It's so sad.
0: That's why some people give up on owning dogs.
1: What?
0: Because you get so attached. You love the dog so much, and then its lifespan is so short.
1: I was like, what does that have anything to do with owning a dog?
0: Yeah. I mean, I'm just saying. Yeah. Don't confuse your phone with a dog. That's public service announcement from Old News World Headquarters. When your phone battery dies and you recharge it, that's different from...
1: For when your dog dies and you revive it using dark magic.
0: Don't do that.
1: Definitely. We don't want a zombie dog apocalypse.
0: No, no zombie dogs, especially in Madrid.
1: Hmm.
0: Hey, here's Guided by Voices with Slowly on the Wheel. Shall we hear it?
1: Yep.
0: Yeah, let's hear it. Let's hear it for the band.
1: For the band.
0: For the Guided by Voices.

0: Dolly Parton singing Neil Young.
1: Oops.
0: Yeah. Guided by Voices before that, singing Guided by Voices.
1: What, really?
0: Yeah, that's how they do. Boom.
1: Mind blown.
0: Boom. Mind blown emoji. Yeah, that was from their album La La Land that I've been kind of half meaning to play for like 2 years. That song, Slowly on the Wheel. Hey, I noticed that it's the bottom of the hour. Are there any community announcements you could share with us, Producer Van?
1: Sandlot Baseball is coming to the Oscar... Is that Huber or Hubber?
0: I think it's Huber.
1: Is coming to the Oscar Huber Memorial Ballpark in Madrid. Games are planned between the New Mexico Earthlings team and teams from Oklahoma, Texas, and southern New Mexico. All are invited to come watch the games, enjoy snacks, and support the Madrid Ballpark. The ballpark is over 100 years old and contributes to the federal and state historical designations in Madrid. All donations go to support the maintenance of the ballpark through local nonprofit Madrid Cultural Projects. The first game will take place at noon on Saturday, September 5th.
0: September
1: 6th. No. Saturday at noon, September 5th. The next games
0: are right during the Fiesta de Cerillos, for those who are listening.
1: Now, from that rude interruption.
0: Beg pardon.
1: The next games are scheduled for September 20th and October 24th. Mic drop.
0: Don't drop these mics. I got another one to read here. The annual clean and recycle. I'm gonna keep reading the, even though my producer stormed out of the studio in a huff. The annual clean, stormed out of the studio after a mic drop. Is that accurate?
2: Yeah.
0: Yeah, mic drop. Van dropped a mic, but because these mics are suspended, you didn't hear it drop. The annual Clean and Recycle Weekend will take place Saturday, September 12th and Sunday, September 13th. That's the week after both the Sandlot Baseball and the Fiesta de Cerillos. 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Bringing household trash and scrap metal recycling to the upper ballpark parking lot between 9 a.m. and 5 p.m. Loose trash should be bagged. Shouldn't be loose, I guess you might say. Scrap metal includes aluminum, copper, brass, steel, and large appliances. We have a refrigerator that's on its last legs. Maybe we'll bring that down. Strap it to the roof of the Subaru and bring it. Other recycling will not be accepted, but can be dropped off for free at the San Marcos transfer station throughout the year. You got a big haul of glass bottles or newspapers, don't bring them. Okay, let's get back to the music. Here's Teenage Fan Club with Back to the Light.

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1: Kind of a strange song.
0: Kind of a strange song, although producer Van was pointing out that cinnamon is the bark of a tree. Can I help you with that?
1: Yeah. I got attacked yet again by the mic cord. It, like, was trying to strangle me.
0: I think I think you were just caught in the crossfire in a fight between the headphones and the mic. There. Yeah, you were just...
1: This is deliberate.
0: You were just collateral damage.
1: Collateral damage.
0: We heard Kirsty MacColl before that. They Don't Know. Teenage Fan Club got some British rock of the 70s and 80s and 90s, I guess. Back to the Light from Nothing Lasts Forever. And we heard Dolly Parton, Linda Ronstadt, and Amy Lou Harris singing Neil Young. I think we already mentioned that.
1: Oh, you want to know something really funny that I learned?
0: Absolutely.
1: About Dolly Parton.
0: Yeah.
1: So no one really recognizes her husband, or no one like really knows what her husband looks like, uh-huh, because he's like kind of less well known.
0: Right.
1: And that's mainly because whenever they go out in public, Dolly Parton just takes off her wig and no one recognizes her.
0: Amazing. Right. So
1: they're like, oh, who's that guy?
0: They're not like the guy who's always with Dolly Parton. They're just
1: right.
0: there's this
1: elderly couple.
0: Older folks out on the town or whatever.
1: Yeah.
0: Well, speaking of Dolly Parton, I think it's a fitting to wrap up our show with one more Dolly Parton in memoriam. And this is the last we'll be yammering. A sigh of relief rises from the Madrid and Cerritos area. These guys are done.
1: Finally, to shut up.
0: Finally, these radios that we can't turn off. We've just been hearing them yapping about all this nonsense. So I think the band name, The Long Winters, I think it's a Little House on the Prairie reference. There's a chapter in Little House on the Prairie titled The Long Winter.
1: That's a coincidence? I don't think that's...
0: Yeah, well...
1: The term long winter, believe it or not, is shockingly common.
0: Yeah, and you think...
1: Whoa.
0: You think those guys just, came from somewhere else.
1: Yep.
0: I don't know, well...
1: There's a small chance you're right.
0: Yeah.
1: It's very small.
0: I'm going to... After we sign off, I'm going to log into the Wonder Killer and find out.
1: No.
0: That's called the internet.
1: I'm gonna Google that for you.
0: Yeah. The Long Winters. Well, they're a great band, whether they're Laura Ingalls Wilder fans or not. I'm easy either way. And I might even be wrong. I'm pretty sure it's one of those books. It might not be that. There are many Little House on the Prairie books. It could have been from Farmer Boy. I mean, I don't remember.
1: Actually never read the Little House on the Prairie books.
0: I think I've read two. Only, I think I read Farmer Boy, which is a great book, and Little House on the Prairie, I think I read. Farmer Boy tells the story of Laura Ingalls Wilder's husband growing up in upstate New York in the 1800s.
1: Then why is he a farmer boy if he lives in...
0: Upstate New York, not in the city.
1: Okay.
0: Northern New York, like out somewhere, which at the time was like, might as well have been, Alaska.
1: Kentucky, Louisiana.
0: Might as well have been one of those places.
1: What's that movie from?
0: What's what?
1: Or not what? What movie is the Kentucky, Louisiana thing from?
0: I think it's from the 50 Nifty United States songs. It's just you go from the K's to the L's. Kansas, Kentucky, Louisiana. I definitely could be wrong about that. I don't beyond you and your brother saying it a lot. I don't know. All right, should we hear some Dolly
1: Shall
0: Parton?
1: Shall we finally and by the shut our yaps forever?
0: Yeah, and let me mention, first of all, very belatedly, thank you to Sarah Noh for a great installment of Swimmer's Ear. And preemptive thank you to Jody, who is, he's picking the tunes, he's hand-picking the tunes. He was waiting for them to be tree-ripened before he picked them, and now he's there. They're ready. They're perfectly ready for the KMRD listeners.
1: But I prefer my songs a little bit crunchy.
0: Yes.
1: See, this is weird about me. I like peaches that are like slightly underripe.
0: Nectarines too, I've noticed.
1: Yes.
0: Which is a bad deal if you are in the same house and like to wait till they're ripe.
1: Because yeah, because then I eat all of them and they're all gone by the time they would be ripe.
0: Every time I buy peaches and nectarines, what happens?
1: They're all gone within like 2 seconds if I'm touching the...
0: Van happens to them.
1: Yep.
0: Oh, okay. Here's my Blue Ridge Mountain Boy. I guess it's not autobiographical because the narrator of this song is from Virginia, not Tennessee. So,
1: Dad.
0: All right. Dolly Parton, we miss you. You were in a league of your own. And what else can you say? Wrong.

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All right. I think I was going to start a new segment on this show. Songs I should have stayed uncovered. Indiana Wants Me, the R. Dean Taylor song from the 70s. I remember loving that song when I was a kid. All right, so yeah, my tastes have changed over the years. Done By, in this particular case, this is like, instead of like having a, a super group, this is sort of like it was members, or it was the Gin Blossoms, the Spin Doctors, and if you couldn't tell by the harp, Blues Traveler. It was just released, I think, like a month ago or a month and a half ago. So welcome to today's edition of Music from Another Present Era here on 96.9 FM, KMRD LP, Magic, New Mexico. Our merch shop is open with the wonderful person Shelby managing it today. So please stop down, say hello. It's probably air conditioned, although I'm not sure we quite need it today. But still, get out of the sun and, she'll enjoy the company and you can learn more about the station and about the what it means to be a community station that actually cares about its community and about a community that supports differences of all types, right? And one of the things that I've been catching a little bit of is, and, groupthink in general and group hate in general is abhorrent of any kind, right? Because you're making a generalization. And if you say that the general, well, I don't mean all, right? Well, you by definition, you do. I apologize for that, right? But anytime that you start saying all, and then you have to clarify it, the clarification is just to keep yourself out of trouble. That's my opinion, right? Just mine. But let's make sure that we stay the kind of community that we want to be, which is accepting to everyone. And that we come up with solutions instead of just groaning and moaning about the problem, right? And solutions are not easy. Solutions are not fast, right? If you want to change something, you got to do it one person at a time. And if we all did that instead of worrying about ranting and raving about stuff, maybe we could actually make an improvement. Maybe we actually can. And one of the things I love about this part of New Mexico and this part of the country is that we do that way more than a lot of other places, right? We support each other. We try to, we try to make sure that we are all as comfortable and we are all as taken care of as humanly possible. A lot of places don't do that in the world, for that matter, right? And I just, so when I hear things about group hate of any kind and groupthink of any kind, and look, I get it. We all do it, right? I'm to sit here and say that I never do it, I would be lying. I try my best not to, but the point is that we need to fight that kind of reaction or interaction, right? This is, if you don't like something, don't just complain about it. Do something about it. And sometimes it's as easy as, being a good person. Sometimes it's as easy as, if you see somebody who really needs, a five spot on the street, you give them the five spot if you can afford it, right? It's just doing these things to help people, to help individuals. And, when you start to generalize, you start to create subclasses in your own mind, right? All X. All right, well, now you've just created an it, right? Whatever that X is now in your mind it, which means that you think of them as being less. And I don't care who you are. I don't care what, doing that doesn't help things and it makes matters worse. This is my opinion. It doesn't mean I'm right. This is my opinion, right? Let's make sure that we're all doing the best we can to support ourselves and to support our community and support the people that need our support the most. And before I forget, after that little rant, and you never know, the rant may not be over. thank you to producer Van and DJ Libre for a really great old news show, as always. And we're going to continue on with some Lyle Lovett to start the next set.

All right. Started and ended that set with Lyle Lovett. So started off, and I'm going to send the starting song off to my best friend and my favorite person in the world, the Rock and Roll Doctor, Bears, from the record Step Inside This House, which was Lyle Lovett's tribute to the Texas songwriters that he loved. Not necessarily the most famous ones, but that track was written by Stephen Fromholtz. And it's a beautiful track, man. I love it. And that record came out... I can't tell. All right. Let's try one more time, shall we? Every once in a while, technology... 1998. Sorry. So that was where we started. We went into then the Subdued Street Symphony, the title track from that album. That came out in 2007. I forgot. Michael Nesmith. And... the first national band off of a record called Different Drum, the Lost RCA Victor Recordings, and we heard Bye Bye Bye. One of my favorite guitar players and songwriters and singers for that matter, Martin Simpson, covering Deportee, which was written by lyrics by Woody Guthrie from his album Sky Dancers that was released in 2024. And then ended that set off with Lyle Lovett again from the album The Road into Ensenada, Private Conversation. I'll send that one out because I heard them talk. I heard her talking about how much she loves that song to DJ Veritas, host of The Space Between on Fridays from 1 to 3, I believe. And great show as always. And I believe DJ F-Stop was on there with her. And always fun, man. I just think we have this amazing... truly this amazing group of people up on this station doing, you know, playing music that they love, talking about topics that are important to them. Sometimes they're tough topics, right? And I don't always agree with the approach. But that's the fun and the importance, maybe the importance is the better word, of community radio, right? We don't have to, the thing that makes us, to me, again, this is my opinion, right? The thing that makes communities strong is the acceptance of differences of opinion, right? Homogeneous societies are what totalitarians and populists want to create, not, you know, diversity is the anti-totalitarianism, the anti-authoritarianism, the anti-populist cure. Is the more we hang out with people that are different than us, with different cultures, different beliefs, different tastes, different whatever, the stronger we become. I believe that. So when I started off with my first rant, this concept of groupthink and group hate really bothers me, especially in a community like this that's supposed to be, and usually is, it celebrates diversity of everything. And if we stop doing that, man, then, you know, all we're doing is becoming who we hate, or, you know, groups that we hate, and we shouldn't hate anybody, but, you know, shouldn't those of us who actually, and I'm not saying I'm one of them again, you know, who actually want to see things become better is not fall into the same traps of things that got us here, right? If you are against sexual abuse, which we all better be, then we also have to look at the root cause. And, like, you know, I was just reading recently that over 50% of child abuse happens, you know, so let me rephrase it. It's a pretty even split between men and women who are perpetrators of child abuse, right? So how do you stop child abuse? And that a huge number of people who go on to abuse people in general were abused as children. So if you really want to stop, if you really want to make change, go to the root of the problem, right? How do we stop abuse? How do we stop child abuse? How do we stop sexual abuse? Just talking about it doesn't do it, but supporting programs to help people, supporting education to help people, to support whatever, make sure that, make sure that society allows people to not have to work five jobs to support their family, right? Let's teach people about love and respect. Respect, right? That's the key word, respect. All right, on that note, Alert Santa Fe is the official emergency notification system used by the city and county of Santa Fe to communicate with residents during emergencies.
This is an opt-in service where you can receive notifications by phone, email, or text about emergencies, wildfire, severe weather, transportation disruptions, and more. You can visit santafenm.gov/alertsantafe for more information and to sign up. All right, what's up next? I'm going to send this one out to James, Music Man, James, because he just lent me this CD. Tall Dwarf doing a track called Entropy.

0: Thank you.
1: Lucinda Williams doing Joy, man. What a great tune. That was off of a compilation called Live on Mountain Stage. Outlaws and Outliers was the name of the comp from 2024. Wilco from the record Schmilco, great title. If I Ever Was a Child. And that came off of an album. Oh, I'm sorry. No, I missed a song, didn't I? Sam Kelly and the Lost Boys was before Lucinda. A track called Shawnee Town. And that was off of an album called Vision and Revision, the first 80 years of Topic Records. Before that, we heard If I Was a Child by Wilco for their album called Schmilco. And that was for 2016. And then started that set off from a record called Three EPs, just Tall Dwarves, a track called Entropy. And that was from the mid-70s, I believe. But I could be wrong. Maybe a little bit later. Maybe the 90s. All right. Let's just keep this going. We'll get to the PSAs at the next hour. Edie Brickell and the New Bohemians.

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1: All right, and once again, this is 96.9 FM, KMRD LP, Imagine, New Mexico, and I am Jody, host of Music from Another Present Era, here again on KMRD. Hope you're enjoying the first hour. Hope you enjoyed the first hour of the show. Ended with the Claypool Lennon Delirium, track called Mr. Right from their album called Monolith of Phobos. From 2016, and then started that short set off with track called Oblivious by Edie Brickell and the New Bohemians off their 2018 record called Rocket. And again, short set, but I enjoyed it. So there. Ha-ha. All right. The annual Fiesta de Cerrillos will take place on Saturday, September 5th, 10 a.m. to 3 p.m. Join Cerrillos Hill State Park and Amigos de Cerrillos to celebrate summer, the Fiesta, and the state park's birthday. Festivities will include a burro hike starting at 8 a.m. in the park, Los Niños Spanish dancers at 11 o'clock in the front of the church, live music from 11:30 to 3 p.m. in the plaza, and lunch served by Amigos between 11:30 and 1:30 at the Visitor Center. More information is available at, of course, cerrilloshills.org. All right, so this next set, the first four songs are related to the fifth song. The question is how? Let's see if you can figure it out.

0: Chambers Brothers. The time has come. Their new album on Columbia Records.
1: All right. Time has come today. Whoops. We're not done with this set. We're coming back. Hold on.

All of us are immigrants. Great line from Steve Earle's City of Immigrants from his 2007 album, one I keep forgetting about too, and I don't know why. Washington Square Serenade, which is a great record. Elvis Costello and the Attractions covering Nick Lowe's What's So Funny About Peace, Love, and Understanding from, I think it was his third record, Armed Forces from 1979. The Chambers Brothers, Time Has Come Today, with a tag of the advertisement for the album that I forgot was on there. That was called The Time Has Come from 1967. Rolling Stones from Sticky Fingers, my favorite Stones record, Dead Flowers, and then was the track, and that was from 1971. Then started with the 2021 Paul Hicks remix of George Harrison's Isn't It a Pity from one of the great records of all time, the 1970 All Things Must Pass. All right. The quarterly meeting of the Madrid Landowners Association will take place on Monday, September 14th at 6 p.m. at the Madrid Fire Station, 5 Firehouse Lane. While MLA membership and voting are limited to those who own property in Madrid, meetings and discussion are open to the public. And I hope all shows up, yeah, because there's some stuff that we just need to, you know, I'll stop. Please attend, man. You know, take care. Being informed about your community is the first step to becoming, to helping make your community and our communities better, right? Knowledge really is important. There's a reason why the far right and, for that matter, far left governments want to limit education, want to limit information, because to them, information is dangerous. Totalitarianism, far left communism, far right authoritarianism, populism in general, don't want you to know the truth. Don't want to rephrase that. Don't want you to be able to discern the truth on your own or make up opinions based on facts and based on true research and based on real information. Because the more you do that, the more you will start to question their motives, which, to be quite frank, scares the bejesus out of them. How's that a polite way? All right. Let's go to a different continent, shall we? Wrong player.

All right. Oops. Oh, sorry about that. Oh, boy. That was, oh, man. I don't know why I did that. I got sort of... All right, I'm tripping over myself now. Let's try this again. All right, end of that set off with Tinariwen with Nels Klein doing a track called Imidawan Ma Tenam from the record Katasili from 2011. Mado Maktar before that doing a track called Tacoba off of an album called Funeral for Justice from 2024. And started that set off with Imran, a track called Ahitmanin from their album Esam. And that was from 2020. That's a new record. I just got that record from 2026. Alrighty. All right, got a couple more for you. I'm going to stay off mic after this. We're going to, we'll see what happens. But before we get to that, don't forget, we've got Clint's great and wonderful, seriously, man, Medical Goulash coming up at 2 o'clock, and he is in the house. We got the Metaphysical Biscuit coming on from 3 to 6 with Jules. The Sunday Scaries are on from 6 to 7. In the Zone from 7 to 9. So, yeah, 7 to 9 makes sense. Midnight Ideas with Kellyanne from 9 to 10, and then some New Mexico music to finish off our broadcast day. And, you know, don't forget, guys, seriously, you know, support our community and your communities, right? And this is all of them, from the most local, i.e. Madrid, or if you're living out in El Dorado, if you live in Lone Butte, or wherever, right, what's your local community? Support the folks, support the community that you want to live in, right? That is really... that's really the most important thing, right? You know, it's if we want to live in a community that celebrates diversity, that celebrates each other, that celebrates the differences that we all have and allows us all to live with them and to learn from them, then we have to make sure that that's the community that we want to be in, right? And so treat everybody with love and respect, no group hate. Please, no groupthink. Please, to the, and again, no one's perfect, right? But to the best of one's ability, let's not do stuff like that. Let's treat everybody with love and respect. Let's be, let's take the concept of Sonder to its fullest, right? Imagine, I think I said this last week, that it's also a very Buddhist, I said this when I was covered for the Rock and Roll Doctor, right? It's a very Buddhist philosophy in a lot of ways, right? Just imagine that, you know, the person walking down the street, doesn't matter what they look like. Doesn't matter if they've got, you know, it doesn't matter. But that their life is just as wonderful, just as rewarding, just as fulfilling, just as crazy, just as hectic, just as stressful, just as everything as yours is, right? Doesn't matter what you see because you don't know what they're actually going through, right? And, you know, we also tend to judge the worst. You know, one of the best examples, you know, if you're driving on the highway and somebody's driving slow, you know, the first thing that we think is like, oh, those, you know, and you can fill in the blank there. You don't know what's going on, man. Maybe there is something wrong with their car. Maybe they've got something in the back they don't want to break. Maybe they're just scared of driving fast. You don't know. So let's not judge the worst of people without when we don't know them. Let's try to judge the best, or at least try to understand that there's things going on that we do not understand. We never will, because even the people that we're closest to always see snapshots, right? And especially for those that we don't see that often. Maybe we'll only see once in our entire life. All we get to see is a snapshot. And that snapshot is a combination of what they want to tell us about themselves, if they're lucky enough, and what we want to assume about them, which is usually never a good thing. All right, let's leave you with one song. How's that? Robot Energy Machine from a record called Evolution. Here we come from 2022, Chris Forsyth. Take care, everyone. We'll do this again next Sunday. Love you all. Take care.

0: 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My name is Clint, and this is the Musical Goulash Show coming up.
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0: And thank you to Jody for the past 2 hours of music from another present era. We begin this hour with music from Tim V. The song is called It's Time, and it was recorded in 2020.

Tim V with It's Time from 2020. Next up, the Tejon Street Corner Thieves and their rendition of Minnie the Moocher, a song that dates back to 1931, if not earlier. And we're going to hear their recording of it from 2016.

Minnie the Moocher has done by the Tejon Street Corner Thieves from 2016. They are a band based in Colorado Springs. Next up, local music from the band Saint Range. Their song Slipped Away from 2015.

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Next up, Rattlesnake Train by Dale Watson from 1999.

down the track, right straight to me. 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

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Next up, we have the Cro-Mags from 1986, We Gotta Know.

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Sandlot Baseball is coming to the Oscar Huber Memorial Ballpark in Madrid. Games are planned between the New Mexico Earthlings team and teams from Oklahoma, Texas, and southern New Mexico. All are invited to come watch the games, enjoy snacks, and support the Madrid ballpark. The ballpark is over 100 years old and contributes to the federal and state historical designations in Madrid. All donations go to support the maintenance of the ballpark through the local nonprofit Madrid Cultural Projects. The first game will take place at noon on Saturday, September 5th. The next games are scheduled for September 20th and October 24th. And we return to the music with Twisted Sister and their song, We're Not Gonna Take It, from 1984.

We're Not Gonna Take It by Twisted Sister from 1984. Next up, we have Barbra Streisand and Donna Summer collaborating on No More Tears or Enough is Enough from 1979.

No More Tears or Enough is Enough, as done by Barbara Streisand and Donna Summer in 1979. 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

Tramarella by Eduardo Vianello in 1964 on 96.9 FM KMRD LP Madrid, New Mexico, Madrid's community radio station. 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And we return to the music with The Genie by The Inspirations from 1960.

The Genie by the Inspirations from 1960. Next off, we have Dion DiMucci from 1963 and his version of Can't We Be Sweethearts?

0: Can't We Be Sweethearts, as recorded by Dion DiMucci in 1963. Next up, The Crystals from 1962. He's Sure the Boy I Love.
1: Always dreamed the boy I love would come along. And he'd be tall and handsome, rich and strong. Now that boy I love has come to me. But he sure ain't the way I thought he'd be.

He's Sure the Boy I Love by the Crystals from 1962. We have Cleftones from 1955, You Baby You.

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Bring household trash and scrap metal recycling to the Upper Ballpark parking lot between 9 a.m. and 5 p.m. Loose trash should be bagged. Scrap metal includes aluminum, copper, brass, steel, and large appliances. Other recycling will not be accepted, but can be dropped off for free at the San Marcos transfer station throughout the year. And we return to the music with Connie Francis and the song Too Many Rules, 1961.

Too Many Rules by Connie Francis from 1961. Next we have The Bernals from 1958. Why Can't You Be True?

Why Can't You Be True by the Vernals from 1958. Also from that year, we have Kenny Loran and Change of Love.

Change of Love by Kenny Loran from 1958. Our final vocal selection for the hour will be Since You've Been Gone, a Neil Sedaka and Howard Greenfield composition from 1959. But we're going to hear it as done by Patty Brooke and the Diamonds in 1960.

Since You've Been Gone by Patty Brooke and the Diamonds from 1960. Stay tuned for the Metaphysical Biscuit Show coming up in a few minutes at 3 o'clock.

0: This is 96.9 FM, KMRDLP, Madrid, New Mexico. Oh, and thank you, DJ Clinton, Jazz Interlude, and everything else. And Sunday at 3 o'clock means the good Lord will and the creek don't rise and all the other things. It is time for Metaphysical Biscuit. Hello, Sunday, Funday, Domingo Chico, and the rhythm of threes. Whatever time zone you're in, it is 3 in the mountain zone. This is 96.9 FM, KMRD, LP, Madrid, New Mexico. 3 hours with you of whatever we're going to do, which will be some music, but we are also going to have a different kind of a special, unexpected guest, something. Not a sort of guess. Anyway, something's going to happen amidst the, which was not planned, if it happens, on this 30th of August in the year 2026 of Some of the Lord. This is the stuff and things surviving, no driving, trying to cool in, shining low, real human life again. Whatever that means, episode of Metaphysical Biscuit. This is 96.9 FM, KMRDLP. Madrid, New Mexico. So let's get right into a few things here. If you're hearing this, I love you.
1: 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Artist studios are open each Saturday and Sunday from 10 a.m. to 5 p.m. More information can be found at www.turquoisetrailstudiotour.com.

Definitely had to whip her all the woos. I am not one to fade out nobody else's officially recorded woos. So we started off Metaphysical Biscuit here today with, I'm going to start at the first rather than backwards on the three songs we heard. We'll see about what. I'm sure everybody knows about our beloved Dolly Parton, and a lot of DJs have been doing their tributes. I think maybe we'll hear more, but maybe some we'll save for a future week when it's, we'll see. Anyway, that was a demo version of Dolly Parton doing Gonna Hurry Slow as I Can. I definitely, whatever I play in general, but Dolly specific will hopefully not be what other DJs have or what everybody knows of, because just about any artist has more than, or any human, to be honest, except for some that we're not going to talk about, tends to, somebody said, I didn't know so-and-so, Dolly did all that, whatever, blah, blah, blah, and my comments were, well, so that sounds very human to not know a lot about something and yet to want to judge or label it from three things you know, not to belittle my own rhythm of threes, but anyway, and I'm going to make one judgmental quick statement, which is anybody that doesn't have more going on or more things than you would think, or didn't do something you didn't know of, is probably a wonderfully rich, rapid pop star kind of thing, and that's totally fine. Go be a pop star, go win Who's Got Talent, whatever. This is Community Radio, 96.9 FM, KMRD LP, Madrid, New Mexico, and Metaphysical Biscuit is entirely happening because of people like you, whoever you are. If you're hearing that and not annoyed, and even if you are, you're still listening, you are part of this show, because I would not be coming out here, and I'm getting to a point in a second, if it weren't for kind words, and even not kind words, interaction of any type, because it would just be, after a while, I drive, blah, blah, blah. So, the point is, after Dolly Parton, Hurry Slowly, which is a title I have to get fully behind, gonna hurry as slow as I can, demo, I don't even know if that became a song. We heard from the live and art, whatever it is, Rachel's song, not one I hear too often, but I felt like it, because I felt like the word all right, mostly. James McMurtry, and it popped up. And then part of my little rant here about everyone's support is thanks to the fella at the little store on the way in, for those of us that come from Santa Fe, or the way out, the other way, that everything's relative, see? As often, if I pop in there, the kind fella has a suggestion, and I have so far always more than just liked what's been suggested. I don't have a terrible memory for things, and it was smart, even though I was going to remember that by saying in my head, we have a friend, Dave McPherson, who does have a kid that I haven't met. I was going to try to remember between the store and here, the station, McPherson, my friend's last name, and that I haven't seen for years, whose kid I've never met, at Caroline, little Caroline, to get to, but he wrote it down, so I didn't have to do any of that. But it was more fun to tell you what I didn't do. J.D. McPherson, you must have met little Caroline. Was that one? And I have definitely said enough for this little break. So we're going to have some more music on this radio station, 96.9 FM, KMRDLP, Madrid, New Mexico, Metaphysical Biscuit. Jules here with you.

Red in your town tonight. 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

me out on vocals. 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
1: This is 96.9 FM, KMRDLP, Madrid, New Mexico. And before I give you the callback, after I do that in just a second, the three songs you heard, the special guests that I said was hopefully coming through are going to identify themselves. But first, what we just heard in our set there, that was a brand new track. If some of y'all remember, I'm going to do my best to pronounce a lot of things I end up not pronouncing correctly. I know how to. Michelle Nidicello. Leanne Lajavas. Those are the two artists. Michelle. I didn't turn your mic on yet. Here. You don't have to say who you are just yet, but special help from one of our three special guests here to pronounce that last name for me.
2: Yeah, it's Michelle Ndege Ocello.
1: And that voice will identify itself in a minute. Before that was Third Story with Grows Old. Some beautiful melodies there. Thank you to our friend in Nashville, a supporter of the station, for that suggestion. And I know that same person liked the Rye Cooter, though I decided to play
2: Rye Cooter. I love Rye Cooter.
1: From a live album. Smack dab in the middle, that voice, and they were coming in, so they weren't able to hear. And that had Flaco Jimenez and others as he introduced in the live clip. So that's what we heard, everybody. And now you already know, because I said it 18 times and you heard one of the voices. There are two and a portion of, I don't know, three special guests here.
2: Yeah, we got three. Two speakers, three
1: guests. That's right. That one can't to speak.
3: Two Sarahs and a naked Ken.
2: Yeah.
1: There it is. How was the volume on that? Say it again.
3: We have two Sarahs and a naked Ken.
2: That's right.
1: Get your volumes up a little bit. But I think I heard that our special guests are two Sarahs, no H's.
2: No H's.
3: No H.
2: Two Sarahs, never an H.
1: Never an H. And sometimes they may be on the other side of the DJ I'm pointing, but today they are the guests with Naked Ken.
2: And we want to thank you, Jules, for having us. Appreciate you.
1: Thank you. I love spontaneity and
2: laid
1: back something or unexpected things.
2: That we are all about spontaneity and
1: sometimes
2: creativity.
1: Sometimes the unexpected things are slightly stressful. I'm not stressed on this.
3: This is the essence of Madrid.
2: Right.
1: I don't live here.
2: We've been taking a stroll around Madrid with Nick and Ken, totally. and we happened upon the radio station, and you've been very generous to share your space with us, and it's awesome. This is just so much
3: Thank
2: fun.
3: You.
1: I think it's awesome too. Can we say what you're doing with Naked Ken?
2: We found Naked Ken on Tuesday at the See You Next Tuesday Madrid Farmers Market, and I was rifling through the $5 bin at the vintage clothing spot for Jennifer Esperanza, and he was at the bottom, and I pulled him out and I said, because he's vintage Ken. Not a Ken from last week at Target. This is like
3: This is a Ken from our childhood.
2: Yeah.
3: And it was very spontaneous and very random.
2: Extremely spontaneous. And I held him up and Sarah got excited and took a picture and it literally snowballed from there.
3: It took on a life of its own. We took him around the farmer's market and we put him in different situations with the vendors. He was buried in carrots. He swam in money. Mm-hmm. He got a massage.
2: He got a massage.
3: He got a massage.
1: Yeah. Man, he's getting more than I ever get.
3: Well, come to the farmer's market.
1: I don't know about if I were naked. That would be, actually, that's the Tuesday thing that's up the street. Mm-hmm.
3: That's Refinery.
1: Some of them know that I didn't say yet. I told them last week my mom was making her first visit from Baltimore.
3: Uh-huh.
1: They also know, anyone who listens to Jules here, Metaphysical Biscuit, knows Thanksgiving, and if not twice a year, I go east anyway, that I'm from Baltimore, blah, blah, blah. So my mom made her first visit, having just landed in Baltimore from this morning, back with a couple friends, and I got to bring them out here to the station and everything. But we ate it up there where you just said.
3: The Refinery.
1: Yeah, and I actually hadn't been, and they loved it, and our server was wearing earrings that my mom wants, and so you're cueing in further reminder. First of all, she's not listening. It's her birthday, you know, a few
3: days. Happy birthday.
1: Not quite. But what she wants from the
2: Naked Ken. She wants a Naked Ken doll.
3: No, I think she needs a Naked Ken. And also, you should celebrate your birthday for as long as you can. So we can say,

0: Happy birthday now.
1: Right. Yeah, that's fine. We can have her to my mom. She's not listening. It's the 7th. It's Labor Day this year. And she doesn't listen. But what I'm saying, the Cerber Refinery, my mom and her were communicating. Again, since I live in Santa Fe, I don't. So was saying that this market takes place, which I did. I ended up saying, oh, you're that person. Like, I had heard these things. But anyway, the point is, my mom really wants these earrings that the artist made, who may be listening. I'm so bad with names. And then I remembered, hopefully, that I've always been wanting to come to one of our crafts nights.
0: Yeah.
1: Which I think are still Tuesdays.
0: Are you talking the ones at Bear Creek?
1: No.
0: Oh, here.
1: That too.
0: Yeah. I think we're going to start craft night again up in maybe October.
1: My eyes were on that. Oh, yeah. And we Rich yesterday, who's my friend, Rich Rysich, who was playing.
0: Oh, yeah. That was a great show.
1: I guess I can say. Whatever I can say. Been on this show. He was the 9th anniversary 2 years ago. He was my guest. He's a friend. And that was one of his first live shows, particularly there, that I couldn't make because I was showing those folks around.
0: He was great last night.
1: Yeah, good.
0: Yeah, it was a great show. We're glad to have
1: Rich. If you're listening, I have one of his songs. He may be listening, Rich. He was saying how wonderful the staff were last night.
0: I take that personally.
1: You should. Because whatever I'm allowed to say or not say, I said.
0: Right.
1: These are other people's words. I haven't said any of my own words.
0: No. We're not doing any promos here.
1: I don't have
0: no
1: any
0: promos.
1: Words.
0: Except Naked Ken.
1: You guys can say what you want. You're the guests.
0: Yeah.
1: So what's Naked Ken got to say?
0: He's been really shy lately. I haven't heard anything. He needs to take a bath. He was gardening, and now he's dirty.
2: He got very dirty.
0: Very dirty. So there's,
2: He doesn't speak, but I don't think he needs to. He communicates through body language.
1: That hair says a lot, too.
0: It's really...
1: He is adjustable.
0: It's really wafty, that
2: it's
0: hair.
2: It's blonde.
1: Is
2: wavy.
1: It, what do you think? Is that an 80s?
0: This is 80s.
2: 80s. Definitely 80s.
0: I'm saying 82.
1: So do you mind if I ask? Because I certainly did not have dolls like that. Whatever age you are, did you have that kind of thing?
0: 100%.
2: Absolutely. And 100%. It gave us an opportunity to act like we were 12 years old again.
0: Yeah.
1: Did it come naked in the 80s?
2: No,
0: he
2: think
0: would have
2: typically
0: had
2: they would be clothed.
1: He would have had an outfit.
0: Yeah.
2: And apparently there's going to be another doll who's going to make an appearance at the CU next Tuesday, Madrid Farmers Market, whose clothing was eaten off by a pack rat. So he's going to join.
1: I'm getting confused now.
2: He's going to join us.
0: I knew about the guest, but I didn't know about the pack rat.
1: Well,
0: maybe we can
1: around,
0: get a guest appearance by the pack rat.
1: Yeah, if you're here on a Sunday.
2: He is sans pantalones because of a New Mexico pack rat.
1: Maybe he can bring a song.
0: Naked
1: too.
0: Ken and naked
1: thing.
0: Other
2: $6 million man.
1: Oh, I remember that.
0: Yeah,
1: I remember the movie.
0: I'm hoping to get my hands on some G.I. Joes too.
1: Now I definitely had good G.I. Joes.
0: Oh, they were the
2: Do
0: best because they had.
2: Do you
0: all
2: have
0: the,
2: them still?
1: I'll tell you again. My mom doesn't listen, so
0: he's going to throw her under the bus now.
2: I feel like that's happening.
1: She did it, and she should have known better. I've said this before.
2: Mom, you got to listen. Apparently,
1: I've said this before. Well, it would have been too late. I've said this kind of thing before that I'm about to say, but given that when I was about 13, the family put me in charge of my uncle and dad's baseball card collection.
0: Oh my God!
1: Do y'all remember those stories of people of more boomer age when those things had no value,
0: right? And then they suddenly had value, or they remember ruining their mantle.
2: They could have retired early.
1: So that family story is there with. What it is in our family was less that they put all of their good baseball cards in bicycle spoke kind of things, because my dad, long deceased, and uncle, who still lives in Santa Fe, remember, they may not, well, one is...
0: And now you're reminding them.
1: But he's not listening either. Whatever they remember now, I remember them saying...
2: Is he listening?
0: Is anybody listening?
1: Yeah, everybody else but my family, which is totally fine.
2: If anybody is listening, please bring your vintage dolls to See You Next Tuesday Farmer's Market.
1: I haven't looked to see you.
2: It happens on Tuesdays from 4 to 7 at Refinery.
0: That's right.
2: And I can say that because I'm not a DJ.
1: Yeah.
2: Please bring your vintage toys and let's take pictures with them.
1: And
0: we'd love to see a Barbie too.
2: Oh, we need Barbie.
1: And I gotta go.
0: Let's round it out.
2: We need Barbie.
1: I gotta go one of those Tuesdays and find these earrings for my mom. So I've become in charge of these things, and it's actually kind of an interesting long winded. But let me get to the logistics because what happened was, so I get all these baseball cards. I'm responsible. I'm looking up at this point. People know baseball cards have huge value, so I'm looking it up and keeping them in shape. And they were, what I was saying was they remembered that they had all these cards that were missing because grandma remembered that sometime in '70, whenever, before that was known, they were a thing, that somebody with some friends were visiting the house in Baltimore, and the kid was bored, and she said, "Oh, sure, take him." So Ken's doing his photo.
0: Yeah, we're doing photos at the same time.
1: Because there's got to be at least one person who finds these stories interesting listening.
2: I think it's very interesting. I'm just ADHD, and I'm able to focus on multiple things.
1: Imagine if you were telling the stories. I'm speaking of ADHD. So anyway, to wrap those up, you know, they remembered having all the Ted Williams. We had one Mickey Mantle.
0: Okay. The missing ones?
1: No, this is what we actually had. So if you didn't catch what the thing was, grandma told the friend's kid, take as many as you want.
0: Oh, crap.
1: And must have said, leave one Mickey Mantle, leave one blah, blah, blah. Now, the one card to get to what I joke is racial profiling turned out okay. The two most valuable baseball cards, I'm pretty sure, still are the Mickey Mantle rookie and I think the number one.
0: Robinson.
1: Well, but also is what is Robert the racial thing? Roberto Clemente rookie card.
0: Oh yeah,
1: got
0: that
1: put
0: one's
1: in
0: incredible.
1: The Hall of Fame in my life, and the kid, the racial profiling joke, left four of those.
0: Oh, he was left not.
1: The,
0: he was not a
1: the Puerto Rican guy.
0: He was. Was he Puerto Rican? I thought he was Dominican.
1: You're probably right. I'm definitely not.
0: I don't know. Now we have to check.
1: Yeah, I'm not sure. I mean, he was an American. That's what he was.
0: Well, right.
1: But anyway, he died. Flying to help one of those countries is what it was. The plane crash. Anyway, so and those I have safe, but everything else got given away.
0: Do you know what their value is now?
1: I haven't looked recently, but that card back in the day.
0: Jules, you could retire. You don't have to hustle on the radio after that.
2: Do you know how many naked Kens you could get for that money?
0: On a scale of zero to naked Ken.
1: More than they have from one, probably.
2: That could be a lot of naked Kens.
1: I bet you those top cards are up to the grands if they're in good shape.
0: At least.
1: I haven't looked recently.
2: Yeah, if you translated that into
0: naked Kens, that'd be like a whole $5 bin worth.
1: But
2: yeah.
1: But
2: that was a big
0: that
2: box.
0: That was a big box.
2: It was a really big
1: box.
2: Oh,
1: really? All that came up because when you were asking me about G.I. Joes and the Million Dollar Man.
0: Uh-huh.
1: But what I was going to immediately say, and if you haven't listened to my show, that's totally fine. But what I say is metaphysical biscuit is the implication, whether it's with a guest or when I'm alone. If somebody thinks of something, let that light bulb idea pop. And as far as I know, with just about every human, if you try to get back to the idea, you absolutely will not.
0: It's gone.
1: If you let it go, it'll probably get back to it.
0: Like, it reminds me of your shirt, like kittens in space.
1: That's right. That's right. And we're going to get back to what it was, which is I was going to blurt out. I probably had, when I said I didn't have a Ken, I probably had a Billion Dollar Man, but I absolutely had G.I. Joes. And the other thing that I know she threw away, because I did give her a hard time about that, were the Transformers when they were good.
0: Those were good.
2: Do you know that Optimus Prime just died again?
0: Yeah, he did. Again?
2: Because he died in the movie, which was very traumatizing for me.
0: It was traumatizing.
2: As a
1: child. Do you remember?
2: It's still traumatizing for me as an adult.
0: But,
2: but then the individual
0: actor,
2: who voiced his character
0: away this week.
2: That, died this week as well.
0: If you didn't know, there's your third celebrity.
1: I didn't
0: week.
1: Know that.
2: So Dolly Parton.
1: That.
0: Tim Curry.
2: Optimus Prime and Tom Curry.
1: In the movie, the original animated movie, that was just me thinking. The animated,
0: there's a thud sound.
1: Oh, that made the thud pop. It worked. That was a thud sound, but that made the in the animated feature movie, not the show.
0: Talking
1: about the show. Do you know who the voice of Optimus Prime was?
0: Morgan Freeman.
1: He would have been a little young. No, he was doing Electric Company.
2: It would have been good if it was Samuel
1: Older,
2: Jackson.
1: Well,
0: he was
1: white.
0: Like 10.
2: Would have been fantastic.
1: It would have been cool either of those. It was a white guy who's older. You definitely will know the name if you don't know who it is. But if you don't know, he directed a little movie that some people talk about often, occasionally rather. That wasn't as funny until I correct. Orson Welles was surprisingly.
2: Oh, that's right.
1: Yeah,
2: in the movie.
1: It's such a weird thing.
2: That movie was so traumatizing. It wasn't just Optimus Prime's death.
1: Yeah,
2: that
1: movie.
2: Was the trial.
1: Yeah. Mm-hmm.
2: Where you're guilty
1: well,
2: or innocent,
1: he
2: but they're always guilty and they always just die.
1: At any point.
2: Yeah, it was a kids' movie.
0: Yeah. Oh, right. No, I remember the kids' movies from the 80s.
2: Oh, my
1: they
2: gosh.
1: Were
2: Dark Crystal. Oh, with the horse.
0: Atreyu?
2: With his
1: I want to bring up one, but first I want to say.
2: In the Swamp of Despair.
1: I want to bring up the first.
0: I'm animated movie, but first
1: I was going to say, I mean, it couldn't have been not been a good script. Orson Welles, I was going to say, he never would have been much just for
0: money. Yeah, he wasn't doing it for the money.
1: And even 30 years, particularly by then, he did it. But now there's the memory issue. What did you just say that I said?
0: Just knock on.
1: I know, no, it won't work once and again. What did you just say before that when I said, hold on?
0: I don't remember.
1: I'm violating my own rule.
0: You've got two menopausal women here. And there's no way we're going to come up with the answer.
2: Excuse me, I'm perimenopausal.
0: Perimenopausal. I forgot the word.
2: That's why I need heated seats and a heated steering wheel in my truck, but I roll the windows down.
1: Right. In summer?
2: Oh, absolutely.
0: Mm-hmm.
2: Yes.
0: Well, I put the heated seat on because I have back aches.
2: Yep.
0: And I roll down the window and have the AC on.
1: I do miss heated seats. Mm-hmm.
2: You have to have multiple different temperature zones and controls.
1: I remember what it was.
0: The
1: movie, exactly.
2: Just start talking about menopause.
0: Men will interrupt you. They will
2: immediately think of something else.
1: Probably
2: exactly.
1: not. No, that is not it for me. But the movie, the first PG-rated, speaking of 80s kids movies being a little heavy, now they just get violence, right? We had emotion. Was Watership Down? Was the first PG?
2: Oh my gosh! Them filling in the rabbit holes with the rocks is another one of those core
0: Watership
2: memories.
0: Down, but then also, what was the one with the rats and the mice?
1: The Rats of Nim.
2: And that's actually based on a real story where they were doing experimentations on rats.
0: Yeah. Every time she screams, Jacob, I cry.
2: Have you seen The Last Unicorn?
1: Those are all great.
2: The Last Unicorn was dark. It has a duet between Mia Farrow and Jeff Bridges that never should have happened.
0: That does sound. That sounds like the most traumatizing part.
2: It is as awful as you would think it is.
1: I don't agree that it was awful. But
2: I think it was awful.
1: That movie especially.
2: No, the movie was fantastic. Yeah. I'm talking about the duet between Mia Farrow and Jeff Bridges. It was bad.
0: I didn't know Jeff Bridges could claim he could sing.
2: He can't.
1: But actually, that's not true.
2: That's the point.
1: He's not that bad.
2: Yes, he is. I'm sorry, Jeff Bridges, if this radio broadcast reaches you, I apologize. I will buy you a shot of tequila, but that was not a good...
1: I'm not arguing that's not good. I am still going to interrupt to argue that because I've aired Jeff Bridges doing Towns Van Zandt with his band, and he's fine.
0: I'm going to say, though, if Jeff Bridges is listening, Jeff, if you're out there, I'm going to be doing karaoke next week at the See You Next Tuesday Madrid Farmers Market.
1: Jeff and I are coming.
0: And I wear a robe like the dude. When I sing,
2: we should invite him to come do a duet.
0: Yeah, so Jeff Bridges, you are officially invited
2: to
0: the See
1: You
0: Next
1: Tuesday. His info,
2: the dude abides.
1: I don't have his info, but I did watch his daughter sing once with him there.
0: Yeah?
1: I met the guy.
0: See You Next Tuesday, Madrid's
2: Farmers. You know him. You're besties.
1: I'm pretty sure her name is Sarah, but she has an H, but I'm not entirely sure.
0: She's not in the club.
2: We were close.
1: I don't even know if it is.
2: We love other Sarahs. We do. Mm-hmm. But the no H part is.
1: I'm not sure that's true.
0: It's an exclusive club.
1: Well, actually, what I always forget is there's the Sarah Silverman you've heard of?
2: Mm-hmm. Of course.
1: I am
0: Sarah with an H.
1: I am named for my mom's mom. That's so you know more than me. I'm named for my mom's mom, who you just made me not have to think about. Doesn't have the H. I would be Sarah if I weren't a fellow.
2: You can be an honorary Sarah.
0: You could be.
1: I would have been. And so,
2: you
1: so
2: can still be.
1: S
0: I was going to be a Benjamin if I wasn't a Sarah.
1: Mm-hmm. So my grandma Sarah Silverman didn't have the H, and wrote.
0: Well, your grandma's very funny. She has a lot of great comedy
1: on
0: her.
1: That's my grandma. Yeah,
0: she was looking good for her age. I thought.
1: Exactly. Yeah. The reason why I was named for her is because she died before I was born. So anyway, I know my grandma's a trip, but what a funny person to be. So cool. Well, now we still have a minute or two. What do you think there, Naked Ken? Did he go?
0: Oh, yeah, Ken doesn't really talk. We're going to go buy him a drink down the road soon.
1: Yeah.
0: He needs to take a bath in the fountain.
2: He does. And if anyone has any old clothing or doll-sized clothing they would like to contribute to Ken, he will not be wearing actual anything to cover him, really.
1: Well,
0: I'm looking for chaps.
1: I think
2: we're having chaps made for him.
0: Yeah. And a boa.
1: I was going to say, I think given all this, and that as long as I come through with getting my mom those earrings on a Tuesday, that she should be the one that... Since she threw away my dolls or whatever they were,
2: blasphemy.
1: That sends some attire if I get her the earrings.
2: Tell her,
0: yeah,
2: please. He also needs like a cod piece.
0: Or bedazzled.
2: Absolutely, rhinestones, some studs. We could use some pasties.
0: Couldn't everybody use pasties?
2: I probably could not, but I would support anyone else who does.
1: I don't think
0: you, don't have enough support for
2: I
0: the pasties.
2: I got to get some plastic surgery.
1: How do they work on fur? I don't know.
2: So you just shave a spot.
0: Yeah.
1: You don't want to do that.
2: I've done it on the ambulance many times, attaching electrodes to a chest. So yes, it can be done, and I will happily do that for you.
1: I'd say couldn't. I said you wouldn't enjoy it. Is what I meant. I said you wouldn't.
2: I don't. Don't speak for me. Don't threaten me with a good time. No.
1: You like a good chest? Well, back to me. As I just got groomed, it's so thick that years and years ago, if you remember the Aztec barbershop, I go in there one time, and Artie would do it so cheap.
2: Do they shave nipples?
1: No, it's just hair. I was just how thick it grows. Okay. But he looked like he was, this is years ago. He looked like he was about to cry because he would give me some grooming with the clippers, with the haircut. But after I left the previous time, my thick facial hair had broken his clippers.
0: Oh my gosh, I thought you were going to say he didn't know where to end. Like he just kept going.
1: No, I break my hair. I'm so hairy. I break things. That's what I'm getting.
2: Doesn't know where the body parts begin or end.
1: No.
2: Like He-Man. Speaking of 80s and hair and He-Man, is that part of his body? That very furry.
0: Yeah.
2: Bikini? Is it a bikini or is that?
0: I think it's
2: his
0: a bikini bottom, like a speedo.
2: Are those his hairs?
0: Oh well, he is not necessarily human,
2: right?
1: And those,
2: that could be just the way that they grow on that planet.
1: That could be. And those speedos don't contain
0: you have given me a lot to think about, Sarah. No age.
1: Do you want to hear my speedo fell off while I was swimming in front of people story?
2: Hair?
0: Do we?
1: Probably. If you want to laugh at me.
2: Go for it.
1: I'm not very good at sports, but I played them all. So I have all my sports stories are reverse sports stories of being beaten by the world's fastest woman at the time in breaststroke one summer. That Anita Noll was her name. Baltimore has all these swimmers. It's not just Phelps. It goes way back. And I was not one of the good swimmers. But anyway, so they would put me in to get a point. So that is relevant to the story. The only thing mattering to get the team a point or whatever was finishing. You couldn't fault out. So if your goggles fell in your mouth, if your speedo came off when you dove in, if you cared about what the team cared about, you needed to finish.
2: I would go to swim meets if that happened more frequently.
0: It does not. Well, in my experience, it does not.
2: I'm so down for that experience.
1: As the slow swimmer, I'm in the lane. We're at home game by the fans, which are all people who went to my high school. And both those things I just said are the nightmare as you dive in. Both happened. So I had to finish, do the whole race.
2: Your speedo came off?
1: And the goggles in my mouth.
2: Wait, okay, the goggles I don't care about.
0: You, like,
1: you care if you were swimming and needed to finish. If the only thing mattered was your feet not touching the ground to default and lose a point.
2: But didn't the speedo get caught in your...
1: I had to use one hand every time to breathe. And the other hand, as I went around, this is 30 years ago, and I can still kind of remember, to try to get to keep it somewhere.
2: So you're holding the speedo.
0: So I'm feeling like this is part of a joke, like this is a bit, and I understand this is where you get it from your grandmother, Sarah Silverman. You're very funny.
1: Well,
0: this is a bit.
1: That's really it.
0: There's no way that's real.
2: I'm trying to picture this in my mind.
1: It happened, and
2: it's getting confused with He-Man and furriness. And
1: it's better to leave it confused. But
2: razors getting completely caught and catching on fire.
1: What a good swimmer would have done in about 50 seconds, which normally would have taken me a minute 10, probably took me 3 minutes, but I finished. So we got the point.
0: We got the point.
1: But I had to you, anyway, that's enough of that.
0: It's never happened to me.
1: I don't think it's happened.
2: I've never
0: worn a
2: speedo.
0: My suit goes over my shoulders. Yeah.
2: Yeah, I've never worn it.
1: I hated those speedos anyway. Yeah. I was tiny and I was...
0: Maybe that's why they fell off. Narrow. Tiny.
1: Nothing to hold it up.
2: I don't think you're supposed to say that.
1: Probably not, but I'm not going to do it. So anyway, about menopause.
2: This is what happens when you go through menopause. All we do is, ever did was think about wieners, but now it's worse. it's just worse. The fire hydrant is a wiener. The parking meters are wieners.
1: Well, I also think...
0: And this guy,
2: he has a bump.
0: No wiener.
2: But he has like a suggestion.
1: I think you should get some credit in the course of the 20 minutes or whatever of going from thinking that I was offended or changing the subject for menopause to bringing it back.
2: I appreciate
1: to
2: you.
1: To get away from
2: I appreciate you. When was your last menstrual period?
0: I'm still wildly regular, but they're getting shorter and shorter.
2: That's
0: and lighter
2: what's
0: and lighter.
2: To me too.
0: And I know I know I'm in the thick of it because I can't remember anything.
2: Okay, so the other day, can I curse on the radio?
0: No,
2: I can't curse. Okay,
0: you could say damn.
2: Okay, so the other, I will try really hard to get through this story without cursing.
1: Wait, before you go, let me, this is, we're rounding into the top of our, the second of our 3 hours together. This is 96.9 FM, KMRDLP, Madrid, New Mexico. Take it away, storyteller.
2: Okay, so the other day I had my door open and my neighbor was coughing. They must have had a window open. And I'm listening to them coughing and I'm like, what the is going on with these? I can't see. Bleep, bleep, bleep, bleep, bleep, bleep. Just picture lots and lots and lots of profanity. And I found myself having these homicidal ideations and wanting to set their house on fire and be like, I will give you something to cough about. And then I was like, what is wrong with me? I pull up my phone. I pull up my app. I see I'm 4 days out from my period. Yeah. And I was like, okay. So I need an Ambien, a shot of tequila, SVU, Law and Order, SVU, because Captain Olivia Benson is my...
0: Yeah, you need to watch other people murdering
2: other people. I was like, I'm
0: going to
2: close the door.
0: Yeah.
2: And I'm going to just go to bed.
0: Right, right.
2: But
0: you turn the fan on so you can't hear him anymore.
2: Exactly.
0: Like, there's
2: I
0: an absolute solution to this problem, but it didn't occur to you at first.
2: So I'm still having those experiences, but just...
0: Yeah, try being married. Oh, I have to apologize to my husband all the time. I'm like, I'm sorry I acted like that.
2: This is why it's good to just be feral and unattached, and I have no supervision whatsoever.
0: And here we are hanging out with Naked Ken and Matt.
2: And we still have a man in our
0: We
2: midst.
0: Do have a man.
2: A man like...
0: He's a quiet man, though. That's why he's still okay.
2: Although, just for the record, it has nothing to do with gender, political statement, nudity.
0: No.
2: It does have something to do with nudity. But really, it was a random find in a $5 bin that let us be 12-year-olds again. And everybody in Madrid who we have encountered has eagerly gotten involved, contributed their creativity.
0: Including
2: random tourists have gotten involved. Absolutely. We've taken photographs with them.
1: Oh, really?
2: People have posed Ken in all sorts of different ways and added their own props. It's been a lot of fun.
0: Yeah.
1: Well, I'm glad to have unexpectedly been part of it.
2: You are now part of the Naked Ken saga. Thank you.
1: If you want to stay a sec, I got to put this.
0: Yeah.
1: Okay. 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It is not two more hours of me or anyone talking, but there's a little bit more with our guests, and then some more music on this radio station. And first...
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1: All right. So this is 96.9 FM, KMRDLP, Madrid, New Mexico, on the 30th of August in the year 2026 of False Gods. This is the Stuff and Things Surviving, No Driving, Trying to Cool In, Shining Low, Real Human Life Again, whatever that was supposed to mean when I wrote it this morning. Episode plus surprise visit with Sarah's Nose Itches and Naked Ken. So... I guess pretty soon we should get back to some music.
0: Yeah, but
1: we're gonna
0: hit
1: any
0: the
1: other
0: road
1: words
0: soon.
1: From you all?
2: We are heading to the place.
0: The place that shan't be named.
2: We can't name it. Evidently,
0: I'm gonna get a gin and tonic. You're gonna get a tequila.
2: I'm gonna probably get a shot of tequila. Yeah,
0: yeah, it's about that time
2: Lalo.
0: Of the day.
1: I'm sober.
2: I'm not supposed to say.
1: I'm sober as a priest.
2: Brand.
0: Who cares?
2: Sorry.
1: You're not a DJ.
2: Who cares?
1: You're a guest.
2: That's right. I'm not a DJ. We're going to the Mineshaft Tavern.
0: Yeah.
1: Yeah.
0: Place that shan't be named. We're gonna take some more photos with Naked Ken around town, and if anybody listening happens to see us out there, wave hi and get a pic with us.
2: Please come get a picture, Contribute some ideas,
1: support,
2: bring some
1: the
2: props.
1: Cause. In particular, whatever you just said about it making you feel, you said an age, but youthful again.
2: Been so much fun to do this. We've been reliving our childhood. Basically, every time that we have done this, I've laughed so hard no sound has come out. So hard the snot has come out of my lungs. Tears have come out. I've dehydrated myself with the tears that have come out of my eye. Well, come hang out with us.
0: Yeah, we've had a lot of fun.
1: Those are other issues. But I was going to say...
2: Are you having a personal summer?
1: No, I have a nose that doesn't work.
0: What is it?
2: A personal summer.
0: What was it last year? It was like the green summer or whatever that... That's not important. Okay. What did we call it again?
4: Are you having now experience?
1: If I try to help think of it, we'll never think of anything. No, I was just, I loved it. If it's bringing out a fun and laughter, that's enough for me.
2: I think everyone we have encountered has enjoyed it and participated and contributed, mm-hmm. again, their own vibe to it. And it's been so much fun. People I don't even know have been like, "You're the Sarah who took pictures with Naked Ken." And I'm like, "Yes, yes, I am. Hi, how are you?"
0: Hi.
2: It's nice to meet you.
1: No age. And all this in how many days?
0: That was Tuesday we found him.
2: That was Tuesday.
1: Oh, you said the Tuesday. Mm-hmm. You said something about Karaoke Tuesday. Is that
0: karaoke? They do karaoke once a month, so it's the first Tuesday every month at the farmers market. And so, Dream Queen, who I believe you know, she's a DJ mm-hmm. here. She does karaoke there first. Like I said, first Tuesday of the month. They'll probably get tomorrow, and then maybe another one in, depending on weather.
1: Most of the ones that would probably be listening right now that I mentioned off air, the listeners will, if they listen to the show ever, will understand why I'm about to say that Shiny Ribs for the first time didn't help bring people to KMRD ears or Medford mm-hmm. Biscuit. He stole a few because he's playing in New England, and some of the folks that some of y'all met at our tent mm-hmm. last summer, listeners too, they're in New England with Shiny Ribs, but I was going to joke that... yeah, whatever I was saying that you just said.
0: He was a great show at the 10-year anniversary for KMRD. Yeah. That was a lot of fun. And then I think it was...
1: Oh, karaoke is what I thought of. Because those kind folks that came out got me to Austin recently, as my listeners know, for some connections and someone's birthday.
2: Cool.
1: And so anyway, what I was saying was I had them... I didn't make anybody go see me do karaoke. I said I wanted to do karaoke in Austin.
2: Are you going
1: to
2: come do karaoke on Tuesday?
1: One of these Tuesdays, if not this one.
0: Because you got to get earrings for your mom.
1: And part of my thing was...
2: You got to come this Tuesday because you have to get the birthday earrings.
0: Yeah. Oh, he's encouraged.
2: Well, you're welcome for our service.
1: No,
2: and
1: when I
2: walk
1: out in a minute, I gotta make a note because I'm forgetful. But I was saying
0: he indicated writing it on his hand. So if it's still there on Tuesday, I'll be concerned.
1: No, I won't write it on my hand, but particularly because I don't want that to happen. But one of them
2: we will mock you mercilessly if you have not washed your hands since then.
1: One of our friends, our listeners, who was here last summer, was wondering why when we were planning a few days in Austin, I was like, this is enough live music for me. I want to do karaoke, and I'm wondering why that would be. Because I haven't done... I did a bunch on YouTube at home, and none of the DJs that I liked in Santa Fe, so before the shutdown, they all stopped, and there's nowhere that I like to go.
0: Yeah.
1: That was why I wanted...
0: What's your go-to karaoke song?
1: Oh, it'll depend on the mood, but I tend to like doing things, you know, Talking Heads, Big Floyd, things that I can perform. I'm not like a... I wish I was more musical.
2: You could do a duet with Ken.
0: He won't steal the stage.
2: No, he's a good silent partner. He'll do interpretive dance.
1: I mean, we could do for Dolly. We could do the number one duet, Islands in the Stream.
0: Islands in the Stream.
1: I'll do Dolly if someone can do the guy.
0: That is who we are.
1: We have till Tuesday to think.
2: No
1: about
2: one
1: that.
2: In between.
1: All right, guests.
0: To another place.
1: Keep going.
2: Where we rely on each other.
0: Did you see Laurie and Billy do that? I don't think you were here for that.
2: I was here for that.
0: Laurie
2: either.
0: And Billy did that at the He She Bang.
1: Oh yeah.
2: I was here for the He She Bang last year. Yes, I have video of it, and they were dressed
0: so
2: in like the cat.
1: On skates.
0: So good.
2: I'm so excited for the He She Bang this year. I am so excited.
1: Is it on
2: those
1: skates again?
0: No,
2: I don't think so. But I still have my sock puppet that I learned how to make a Molotov cocktail with. By the transgender Mr. Rogers during that musical number. That was another one of those nights where I laughed so hard. Naked Ken is going to have to make a cameo appearance.
1: We have a running cameo.
2: Yes. Yes, yes, queen.
1: We have a running sub theme of roller skating music.
0: Yeah.
2: They have Barbie and Ken skates. We need to find him a pair of skates.
0: Yeah, we do.
2: Just skates.
0: We really do.
1: Let's put G.I. Joe.
2: All he needs are his skates.
1: We should put some G.I. Joes on skates and all these other
2: things. Absolutely.
0: Agreed.
2: We need some Voltron. We were just talking about Voltron. We were talking about all the good childhood toys. She-Ra, mm-hmm. He-Man.
0: She-Ra was
2: we
0: my
2: gotta bring
0: favorite.
2: She-Ra.
0: Oh, I saw a chick with
2: a
0: strawberry shortcake t-shirt. She came up to the bar, and I was commenting on it, and then I realized It smelled like strawberry shortcake, too.
4: As it should.
1: A flavored shirt?
4: But that was the shtick. The dolls all smelled like vapes now.
0: Yeah, exactly.
4: So I smell vapes, and that brings me back to my childhood.
0: That's exactly what I did. That's exactly it.
4: It's so weird.
1: More than dolls, you know, I wasn't a very manly boy, but the Garbage Pail Kids.
4: I had a huge stack of those.
0: Those are great.
4: Yes.
1: They did one
0: They had Scratch and Sniff series.
1: I remember that. And it was so gross.
0: They were so gross.
4: You know, I love the markers, too. Do you remember those markers that smelled like different fruits? And I probably have cancer now because of it, but I really enjoyed those, and I would like to have them again.
1: Yeah. Well, being from Baltimore, I do vaguely remember John Waters... was one of the first people to put a movie out with a scratch and sniff, and it was disgusting.
0: I forgot about that.
1: But in Baltimore,
4: they should reenact Pink Flamingo with.
1: They actually had the cards.
4: Uh-oh. He could be Divine.
0: We're gonna have to get him.
1: Don't say what Divine.
4: We're gonna have to get him. I can say poop.
1: You just did.
4: Right, that's okay to say.
1: Poop.
4: Poopy. Dog poop.
0: All right, we're gonna mosey on out of here. Jules, I really appreciate
4: Thank you so much for humoring us and our ridiculousness. We've enjoyed this and so has much. Now I'm going to tell you for Naked Ken that he really enjoyed this experience.
0: He did.
1: Thank you.
4: From a $5 bin to a radio show.
0: He's been elevated.
4: This has been amazing for him.
1: The American Dream still be alive. You just have to alter the dream a little bit.
0: Exactly.
4: He's just being animated by
0: managing expectations.
1: The dream has been off, not the... Yeah, anyway. I don't know what I'm saying.
4: Well, thank you.
1: Thank you. So we're going to get some music on this radio station, and I'm going to say bye to Nick again. this is 92.9 FM, Metaphysical Biscuits. Thank you for that unexpected sane insanity. I don't know. Anyway, here is some music on this radio station.

here on the tree. But I've been here since Eisenhower, and I've outlived even he. I'm the last leaf on the tree. The autumn took the rest,

Alrighty there, that trio, and then we're going to carry right on, unless other unexpected things pop up. That was Willie Nelson, Last Leaf, Curly Weaver, You Was Born to Die. It's true. Not only that, Little Walter, Blue and Lonesome. I'm going to say, without being sure, other than I'm pretty darn sure that the Rolling Stones must have been fans of Little Walter, because they named a whole little album and box set Blue and Lonesome, and nothing else. That's it. That's all I'm going to say. So those were the three songs, as we're almost halfway through Metaphysical Biscuit here on this last Sunday in August. This is 96.9 FM, KMRD, LP, Madrid, New Mexico. And speaking of variety, music, and the support of all of you, here's the song.

All right, that trio. Where was? Let's see there. Two of the three with New Mexico local connections. So starting off with the one with no connections that I know of. Other than good stuff from the legacy Creedence Clearwater Revival recordings, John Fogerty, the stuff that he released once he got the rights back to all the music, wrote a song for everyone. That's a title that just, yep. Anyway, and then our friend who's been on the show here and plays around Northern New Mexico just did what you heard. I'm trying to think of something better to say from one of the horse's mouth, from someone there who has no reason other than genuine feedback to have said that it was a very good show, aka the horse's mouth. I don't know. that some of you may have seen. Last time I did not get to last night. Anyway, Rich Ryasich, we'll never know. And as has been said, Rich records with his music and is doing so now for a forthcoming album, apparently, with John O. Manson, a lot of folks know of or know in Santa Fe, and he has a brand new album with some collaborations. We heard one, I believe that was last week, with David Berkeley, who is a locally based artist who's been on this show a few times. And in that one we just heard, The Wayward Rambler, John O. Manson with a fellow named John Popper from a band some of you may have heard of, Blues Traveler. And that was that. So, carrying on as we are just barely into the second half of Metaphysical Biscuit here on 96.9 FM. Speaking of Queens.

I just start writing and start singing, and it seems that the best songs often just appear. When the phrase Southern accents hit me, off we went.

0: Thank you. Thank you very much. Oh, you're too kind. No, really.
1: Oh, thank you so much. Thank you.
0: Yeah, exactly. Thank you. All right, so I'm going to carry right on. But that was Tom Petty and the Heartbreakers live at Fillmore, as presented only in recent weeks. A little late getting to some of the traditional summer vibe here on X1 FM. Live at the Fillmore Petty album is always part of that. And that followed Dolly Parton, R.I.P., doing Tom Petty's Southern Accents, and we started off with Queen Bee for Dolly Parton by Taj Mahal. Not the song in general, specifically me airing them with you all. And here's some more music before we get to the top of our third and final hour today.
2: Baby, please.

Well then, there you go. There's a good reason why we're still carrying on without Joel's hair shocking, saying things about what that song was saying about, because we can let the music do it sometimes. And not to mention with things coming in November, it'll be harder to not talk about things. But anyway, we're not talking about those things. That was J.P. Lenoir doing Alabama Blues. And yeah, Alabama and everybody else not behaving. I will just say this, behave or just stop. Just go to a corner and let us cry and leave us alone. Anyway, so before that, Alabama Blues, we had Homer's Barnstormers from the early mid-60s, Cumberland Gap, and that last trio of the second of our 3 hours together started with Big Joe Williams, Baby Please Don't Go. That was for anybody who might have been listening and was thinking not to. I said, please don't go. Actually, you do what you must. As we're rounding into our third and final hour together here, this is 96.9 FM, KMRDLP, Madrid, New Mexico. Most Sundays, Julesy here with you with the Metaphysical Biscuit, Sunday Monday, Domingo Chico in the Rhythm of Threes. I will thank the person that had me do that for my mom and her friends yesterday by request. All fair. Thank you. Means a lot. Every kindness means a lot. So there. On this 30th of August in the year 2026 of somebody. The stuff and things surviving, no jiving, trying to cool and shining low real human life again. Plus surprise spelled surprisingly. Suspire. Surprise visit. With the No H Sarahs and Naked Ken, we have an hour left of no more Naked Ken today that I know of. But what do I know what's going to happen? Like I know. What do I think I am? But anyway, we are going to have some more music in a moment. This is 96.9 FM, KMRDLP, Madrid, New Mexico. I will take this moment to say some of you interact various ways. I intentionally make myself easy to find so that I like the interactivity, and if anybody, the next hour, I will say, might be an all right time, unless something else pops up or other naked or clothed dolls or guest shop that I don't know about, which would be fine as long as you don't curse. Feel free to call when I'm not talking, when you hear music, 505-473-9696. If you don't know yet how to find me other ways and feel like suggesting a song, making a dedication, you can scream at me, but it probably isn't necessary. You can compliment me, but it isn't necessary, but you can call for any reason. Better to wait as until you hear music, always, 505-473-9696. So once more, this is 96, for this go around, this is 96.9 FM, KMRDLP, Madrid, New Mexico, 5 in the Mountain Zone. It means it is our final hour together today. And as I hit play now, if anybody feels like participating in community radio in the show, give Julesy a call here, 505-473-9696. By that, I do not mean talking, we don't have a way to patch calls in. I just mean that your suggestions and anything else are always welcome, because they are. So here we go.

All right, that trio there, we just had a couple of telephone songs. flashing back, maybe some of you didn't hear any pop music. But anyway, a new edition, Mr. Telephone Man, because a version of Charles Bradley, the telephone song featuring the Menahan Street Band, popped up and made me think of telephone songs. And then Cesaria Evora, I believe that what that popped up and I wanted to share was from, I believe, a new documentary about Cesaria, and that song was Sonsente. And we're going to carry right on with an array of music and stuff and things here on 96.9 FM, Metaphysical Biscuit, for our 45 minutes that remain on this Sunday Funday.

That trio before we're going to carry you right on here into our last half hour together on Metaphysical Biscuit on 90.9 FM on this 30th, the end of August, Sunday, fun day. That was a brand new one from Alabama Shakes, Tea Time. I figured since we heard a little bit of an older song about Alabama that certainly still has some reference, relevance. We could still, everywhere's got good things, everywhere's got bad things. That's just how it happens when there are humans around. The Gourds, Shreveport. Since Shiny Ribs stole some of our audience today, we'll play the Gourds. speaking of Louisiana and states, Louisiana Red, done woke up. And we're going to carry right on here.

All right, that trio, and okay, right on here, as we're winding down with Metaphysical Biscuit on this Sunday on 97.1 FM. That was, I was correct in recent weeks when I said I thought that isn't very well known that I know of, two others that I think is fantastic. Miko Marx, Death Rolls Like Thunder, just released. Haze and the Heathens from their album that they did together. Haze, Carl, and the Heathens are separate entities and friendly, and sometimes do things together. Sometimes, one time, covering the beloved song The Proclaimer, speaking of things that I didn't say when our guests earlier asked what I'd like to sing at karaoke sometimes. I'm going to be 500 miles. And then maybe another Dolly Parton that is not one that is being aired by others as much. With Sia, the pop star from a lot of movies. And that's from a movie that I can't say anything about and can understand why I wouldn't. Dumplin'. But I'm sure it's good, and I'm going to hit play, but I will say, with a little more Dolly salute coming, that I think we are all grasping, as she's left her earthly body, a few things real quick. Such a body that had been talked about in various ways and defended and not by bad people, and a body of work. And most importantly, it is clear, as it's been a week or close, that the essence of Dolly and her generous spirit, humanity and decency and ability, being who she was, where she was, how long she lived, etc., and what she did, bringing out the best in people. And as her body is no longer on earth, I am glad to see so far and hope it carries on, that essence and spirit carry on, because we shall enough need it.

That was another one from Mr. Ry Cooter, getting funky, soulful, bluesy, all sorts of things in one little song there called Axe Sweet Mama. And if anybody can put axe in their song and not mean an axe, and particularly with white skin, it's anybody who can play music like that, Ry Cooter. Let me ask you something. We used to get in trouble for saying that. And I don't care. Anyway, and we started that trio off with Linda Ronstadt, Mi Ranchito, and one more for this show to salute our beloved Dolly Parton with Emma Lou Harris and Linda Ronstadt doing their song Wildflowers. And we're going to have one more song here before I get back with a PSA from this musician. And I'll be back to say goodbye.

All righty there. Yes, take your applause, take a bow. I'd say I don't know why, but I do. But I love that song, Safe Side, by our friend Mr. James McMurtry. And I like the lyrics, which is pretty much always the case with Mr. James McMurtry. But I love that acoustic live version. And not much else. Other than thank you. In a second, I'm going to hush with this transition away from this somewhat unplanned hijinks all over the place kind of metaphysical biscuit. Hello, Sunday Funday, Domingo Chico in the Rhythm of Threes. Thank you for listening. If you're hearing this, I love you. As far as I know, catch you next week into September already. Keep forgetting that somewhat, sort of. And anyways, thank you all so much. R.I.P. Dolly, all kinds of people. Tim Curry, who some of us met because he lived around here. A lot of good people. So be good people. Then thanks, speaking of good people, to Tim, Janice, and wife. This is Evening August Mountains Peace. Stick around, DJ Ghost, and the rest of Sunday night. Love you. 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

Welcome to the Sunday Scaries. I'm DJ Ghost. And tonight we are going to be diving into a bunch of songs all about the moon to celebrate the awesome moon that we had this week. And yeah, so it's going to be pretty magical. I hope you enjoy.